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5: I'm Daniel Brewer with your local news and sport. Western Victorian women are being encouraged by Cancer Council Australia to prioritise cancer screening during this week's Women's Health Week. Public Health Committee Chair Anita DeSakes says the week reminds women to make time for their own health.
6: Cancer Council Australia is reminding women of the importance of cancer screening. 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Most women are eligible for at least one of them.
5: More than 18,000 new trees will be planted across Moyne Shire through the latest round of a long-running environmental initiative. In sport, the Hamilton Kangaroos 15 and under netball reserves will take on Warrnambool in a preliminary final on Saturday. That's the latest in local news and sport.
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7: Your 4-day forecast for Western Victoria. A strong wind warning for the west coast and a cloudy Wednesday ahead with southerly winds up to 35 km. Getting down to a low of 4 degrees tonight. Tomorrow, partly cloudy, light winds and a top of 16. For Friday, morning fog but a mostly sunny afternoon and a top of 18. And for the weekend on Saturday, sunny and a top of 20. Today, Hamilton expecting a max of 12, 13 for Casterton, Portland and the coast.
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1: Thanks to Amy Shark, we often think about things that others do that give us the icks, but we don't flip it the other way and think about the stuff that we do that might be an icky moment for somebody else, like a red flag on a first date. Gabby from The Morning Crew, as adorable as she is, shared a little tale about one of her red flag moments that certainly took a first date and put it down the toilet. That's coming up for you inside the next four hits. Here's Olivia Dean and Baby Steps on Mix FM's All Hit Workday. It's funny.

0: Britney Spears on Mix FM. Sometimes we don't get one more time, especially when it comes to a first date. If the ick factor has been triggered, then you know there's not going to be a second date. And often we tell the stories of when somebody else has done something gross that's made us go, ugh. But we don't say the things that we do that might have given off the red flag. Although Gabby from The Morning Crew today shared this little tidbit of information about herself.
1: I've had an array of first dates ranging from coffee and a walk to Mac is in a car.
2: Sorry, I'm going to have to pull you up there. You had a date.
1: To be fair, nothing else was open.
2: 24-hour
1: Maccas. I'm like, I'll have a double cheeseburger, large fries, big drink. And they were more body conscious and they're like, I'll have a salad.
0: And for so many people out there, Gabby, what you just described was not a red flag, but a signal that you would have been the woman of their dreams. Gabby and Dan back tomorrow morning from 6.
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0: Bruno Mars on Mix FM's All Hit Workday with Court. Back in 2019, an idea was floated to gather rural women together, and it turned into a sellout event in Dunkeld celebrating Rural Women's Day. And so coming up in October, it's the 50th Rural Women's Day event, and it's going back to where it all started. If you have not yet got your tickets, make sure you do. Not only are there some absolutely inspirational women speaking, like Georgie Beaton, Australian netballer. Fanny Lumsden's going to be performing, an amazing Aussie country music singer, plus many, many more. It's happening on the 9th of October. We've got all the details you need on our website, but make sure you jump on there and get your tickets now.
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0: Somber helping us get through Hump Day Wednesday here on Mix 88.9 and 93.7. Yesterday, Ariana Grande surprise released a brand new album. It's Petal, the complete live album. So if you love a live version of a track, make sure you get your hands on that one. The lead single from her Petal album, Hate That I Made You Love Me. Hit and play on that straight after this.
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9: I'm Daniel Brewer with your local news and sport. With less than 3 months until the Victorian election, the Coalition has pledged to restore the Country Roads and Bridges Fund. State Nationals leader Danny O'Brien says the funding would help ease pressure on councils.
10: This is $288 million over 4 years, where every single regional and rural council will get $1.5 million each year to upgrade their local roads and bridges.
9: Farmers across Western Victoria can now apply for funding to help improve their on-farm firefighting equipment, with Blaze Aid's All Fired Up grants now open. In sport, Hamilton Kangaroos players Cooper Carney and Annabelle Wen have taken out Hampton Football Netball League's Best and Fairest Awards. That's the latest in local news and sport.
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11: Your 4-day forecast for Western Victoria. A strong wind warning for the west coast and a cloudy Wednesday ahead with southerly winds up to 35 km. Getting down to a low of 4 degrees tonight. Tomorrow, partly cloudy, light winds and a top of 16. For Friday, morning fog but mostly sunny afternoon and a top of 18. And for the weekend on Saturday, sunny and a top of 20. Today, Hamilton expecting a max of 12, 13 for Casterton, Portland and the coast.
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11: It's 11 degrees.
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Noah Kahan on Mix FM, where you can catch a lift home with Carrie and Tommy this afternoon from 3. How long it will continue to be Carrie and Tommy? Well, not quite so sure. Yesterday, Carrie indicated that maybe she's thinking about a career change, and a very unlikely one, into a sports career. So where's this hidden skill that she's pulling out of nowhere? We'll find out after Bebe Rexha's New Religion. It's Tempest City for you now. This is Self Aware. Keep it on Mix.

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0: Phoebe Rexer on Mix FM's All Hit Workday with Court. Could Carrie Bickmore from the Carrie and Tommy Show be thinking about a career change? Yesterday, she was telling us that she's actually a secret sports star.
1: My backhand is exceptional.
2: Are you a one-hander or a two-hander?
1: Two-hander. I'm from a long family line of two-hander backhanders.
2: Okay.
1: In fact, my dad says that's why he didn't become a world champ like his brother.
2: Oh.
1: Because he was forced to ditch the two-hander and become a one-hander when he was playing back in the day.
2: Okay.
1: But yeah,
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1: That's what's held him back.
3: The one-hand backhand is the only thing that's held Brian back.
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3: Oh, no, there's also talent.
0: 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Talent truly lying there in keeping track of that conversation, because the words back and backhand went back and forth faster and more furiously than in an actual tennis match just trying to keep track of the ball. Carrie and Tommy back this afternoon from 3.
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0: 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It's Mix FM's All Hit Workday with Court. But coming up next, it's your old school lunch. Apart from the music, the other thing I love so much about the 90s was all the teen magazines, all the quizzes, all the posters. And I know looking back now, it was highly inappropriate for so much sexualization of all of those teen stars. But I also had lots of, you know, boys up on my bedroom wall that were not wearing shirts. And one of them was Peter Andre, and he's up for you straight after 12.
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13: I'm Daniel Brewer with your local news and sport. Western Victorian women are being encouraged by Cancer Council Australia to prioritise cancer screening during this week's Women's Health Week. Public Health Committee Chair Anita DeSakes says the week reminds women to make time for their own health.
14: Cancer Council Australia is reminding women of the importance of cancer screening. There are 4 cancer screening programs available to women in Australia for breast, bowel, bowel, cervical and lung cancer. Most women are eligible for at least one of them.
13: More than 18,000 new trees will be planted across Moyne Shire through the latest round of a long-running environmental initiative. In sport, the Hamilton Kangaroos 15 and under netball reserves will take on Warrnambool in a preliminary final on Saturday. That's the latest in local news and sport.
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17: Your 4-day forecast for Western Victoria. Cloudy conditions for the rest of your Wednesday. For tomorrow, partly cloudy conditions with light winds and a top of 16 degrees. For your Friday, mostly sunny with a chance of morning fog on the way and a top of 18 degrees. And for Saturday, sunny with light winds, nice temperature, a top of 20 degrees.
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Sarah Bareilles with Love Song on Mix FM. It's music that makes you feel good. Old school lunch. Keeping you through with hits on the way from back in the day. It is Josh for your afternoon. Got something from Michael Jackson coming your way. We're going back to the 80s with that. Hell yeah. Let's get into some Nickelback on the way as well. This is Jordan Sparks.

Spring cleaning is that beautiful tradition where I take all of my winter mess and systematically relocate it to a slightly higher closet shelf. Mix FM.

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0: 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I'm always, when I go to Macca's, I'm always old school. I'm like, I'm the same as Gabby. I'm like, hey, get a double cheeseburger and a big drink and a vanilla cake. And I was, oh, my God. I go all out because... why not? You're at Macca's, you know? It's all the way, of course. Morning crew, Gabby and Dan. They're back tomorrow morning from 6 here on Mix.
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0: Taxi Ride, it's creeping up slowly on Mix FM. Of course, your old school march, your thanks to Subaru Hamilton. Get around this that's happening at the beginning of October. It is Get Fire Ready with Grange Fire Brigade. It's going to be real special. They've got a community barbecue happening. And, they want to sort of tell you about how to get fire ready at your place, obviously. Sort of getting ready for what could possibly be an interesting season for sure. It's going to be on October 4th from 11 a.m. to 1 p.m. at the Grange Fire Brigade, so make sure that you get around it. 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
11: I'm Daniel Brewer with your local news and sport. With less than 3 months until the Victorian election, the Coalition has pledged to restore the Country Roads and Bridges Fund. State Nationals leader Danny O'Brien says the funding would help ease pressure on councils.
12: This is $288 million over 4 years, where every single regional and rural council will get $1.5 million each year to upgrade their local roads and bridges.
11: 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In sport, Hamilton Kangaroos players Cooper Carney and Annabelle Wen have taken out Hampton Football Netball League's Best and Fairest Awards. That's the latest in local news and sport.
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15: Your four-day forecast for Western Victoria. Cloudy conditions for the rest of your Wednesday. For tomorrow, partly cloudy conditions with light winds and a top of 16 degrees. For your Friday, mostly sunny with a chance of morning fog on the way and a top of 18 degrees. And for Saturday, sunny with light winds, nice temperature, a top of 20 degrees.
16: Harvey Norman Hamilton, your local computer specialists.
15: Right now, it's 12 degrees.
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0: 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It's music that makes you feel good. Hits on the way from Tones and I in the next few. Also, Bella Kane coming your way. It's still Josh here for your afternoon. I'm playing you Dasher. It's a fresh one, Memo, on Mix FM.
1: I've been trying.

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0: Love Me or Love Me Not, the flower petal of a song. It's Raven Lanay on Mix FM, your home of the morning crew with Gabby and Dan. And this morning, they were talking about fat shaming.
1: Because Ash, Shrove.
2: whatever.
1: He's a man. He wouldn't be any more than 78 kilos. When he has KFC.
2: Oh, do you
1: boy,
2: remember?
1: Boy, can that kid eat. My KFC order costs no more than $16 individually.
2: He ate 78 bucks worth.
1: That's impressive.
2: All gone.
1: I've got him covered by almost 50 kilos.
2: It's like me and him combined is you.
1: Well, okay, yeah, great. Yeah, want a word like that, I suppose.
2: I didn't mean to. Sorry.
1: What a harsh
2: anyway,
1: thing to say.
2: Since you asked, the caramel slice was a great success.
1: And if you're wondering, Gabby plus Shrove equals Dan.
0: Right. No, that's, look, I know we love doing fun facts from time to time. It's not a fun fact I thought I would be thinking about today, but here we are. Morning crew, Gabby and Dan, they're back tomorrow morning from 6 here on Mix.
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0: 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Sam Fender, Olivia Dean with Rain Me In, and Hamilton Basketball Association. 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

0: 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Gavin DeGraw on the way. 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
7: I'm Daniel Brewer with your local news and sport. Western Victorian women are being encouraged by Cancer Council Australia to prioritise cancer screening during this week's Women's Health Week. Public Health Committee Chair Anita DeSakes says the week reminds women to make time for their own health.
8: Cancer Council Australia is reminding women of the importance of cancer screening. 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Most women are eligible for at least one of them.
7: More than 18,000 new trees will be planted across Moyne Shire through the latest round of a long-running environmental initiative. In sport, the Hamilton Kangaroos 15 and under netball reserves will take on Warrnambool in a preliminary final on Saturday. That's the latest in local news and sport.
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9: Your 4-day forecast for Western Victoria. Cloudy conditions for the rest of your Wednesday. For tomorrow, partly cloudy conditions with light winds and a top of 16 degrees. For your Friday, mostly sunny with a chance of morning fog on the way and a top of 18 degrees. And for Saturday, sunny with light winds, nice temperature, a top of 20 degrees.
6: Harvey Norman Hamilton, your local computer specialists.
9: Currently, it's 11 degrees.
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0: 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It's the Venga Boys on Mix FM. 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If you've got some treasures to clear out, or maybe you're just a bit of a bargain hunter like myself, why not go along to the Good Shepherd Early Childhood Services Boot Fair? It's happening this Saturday from 9 to 1 at MacArthur Street in Hamilton. 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

0: 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Your home of the morning crew with Gabby and Dan this morning. They were talking about first dates that were a bit interesting.
1: I've had an array of first dates ranging from coffee and a walk to Macca's in a car.
2: Sorry, I'm going to have to pull you up there. You had a date.
1: Yeah, to be fair, nothing else was open. I'm like, I'll have a double cheeseburger, large fries, big drink, and they were more body conscious, and they're like, I'll have a salad.
0: I want to say, I hope that wasn't Shrove, because now they're married. And the funniest thing for me would be I've been putting way too much effort in my dates in that case. I'll be like, I'll take them out to at least a restaurant or something like that. Morning crew, Gabby and Dan, they're back tomorrow morning from 6 and I've got your Mad Minute bonus question and answer up in the next 15.
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0: 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Music that makes you feel good. Your Homer, Carrie and Tommy on the way for you soon. But, as you know, I've probably got one thing to do before I go. What do you reckon that is? Let's have a guess. Have a think. It's this.
1: It's the Mad Minute Bonus Question and Answer.
0: 10 questions, 60 seconds and $1,000 if you get all 10 correct. It's your Mad Minute Bonus Question and Answer for tomorrow. In 2009, what became the first Morse code character to be added since World War II? The at symbol. The at symbol was the first Morse code character to be added since World War II in 2009. Make sure you got that written down. Make sure you play the Mad Minute with the Morning Crew just after 8 o'clock tomorrow morning. Carrie and Tommy are on the way. I am out of here. Keep your feet on the ground. Keep reaching for the stars. And I will chat with you tomorrow. See ya.
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4: Your 4-day forecast for Western Victoria. Cloudy conditions for the rest of your Wednesday. For tomorrow, partly cloudy conditions with light winds and a top of 16 degrees. For your Friday, mostly sunny with a chance of morning fog on the way and a top of 18 degrees. And for Saturday, sunny with light winds, nice temperature, a top of 20 degrees.
1: Harvey Norman Hamilton, your local computer specialists.
4: Right now, it's 12 degrees.
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0: usual. That is Moving to the Sun for your Wednesday arvo. It's Carrie and Tommy driving you home.
1: Yeah, on 13 10 60, you were asking, when did you help a criminal? Because
2: so many people have called
1: it's
2: up. Did
1: wonderful.
2: You know there was that many people aiding and abetting?
1: In a weird
2: crime.
1: Way, because it warms my heart. Because over in the UK, there was a bloke who illegally blind and then got intoxicatedly blind. And took his partner's car and drove for 240 Ks,
2: yep,
1: to the point where he needed to pull over and get fuel, in which a gas station attendant went, "Oh, this guy's blind. He's really struggling to fill up the car, so I will assist him in doing so."
2: I mean, even if you didn't know he was legally blind, you could have seen he was blind, drunk blind.
1: Yeah.
2: So helping him either way.
1: You can tell if someone's double blind. I reckon you could. I reckon
2: it's a different kind of.
1: Really,
2: yes,
1: some signs.
2: Okay. Yes.
1: G'day, Rochelle.
3: Hello, how are you?
1: Yeah, great. Did you help someone commit a crime?
3: I certainly did. I helped him rob me.
1: Oh, what happened?
3: I was home from work that day because I was unwell, and I heard someone talking in the garden, but we've got a lot of bamboo around the house and a lot of people come for pieces of the bamboo. So I just let the mumbling go. I didn't worry about going out to see who it was. I just thought they would take a piece and move on. Well, I ended up that they had got in underneath my house and taken everything worth taking. Chainsaws, whippersnappers, mowers, you name it. They had taken the lot. They even came up on the back veranda and took the cat food and the cans of Coke out of the beer fridge.
1: Hang on. How did you help, though, Rochelle, in this instance?
3: He came back. So I caught him coming back through the bamboo and I yelled out the window and he said, "Oh, I'm just in your garden looking for a piece of bamboo to make a fishing rod out of." And I said, "Help yourself. Take what you lock. Take what you want." I even said to him, "There's a pair of whippersnippers under the back veranda if you want them." And he came around to get the whippersnippers and I went down a couple of steps and said, "They're right there." And he's gone, no whippersnipper, no secateurs here. He'd already stolen them.
1: Oh.
3: And then my husband came home and I said, "There's a fella out in the garden. He wants a piece of bamboo. Will you go and give him a hand?" And my husband said, "There's a bike out the front and bamboo leaning up against it. So it looks like he's already got it." And I went, "Oh, that's good. That's great." Then ended up that apart from everything else that we had noticed missing, the bike that my husband saw out the front was also my brand new bike.
1: Oh, Rochelle.
2: What a complicated.
1: I've never heard the word bamboo used so many times. Rochelle, whereabouts in this beautiful country of ours have you just got bamboo everywhere?
3: I was bamboozled in Callum Vale.
1: Oh, beautiful part of the world. Okay, thank you, Rochelle. Appreciate you getting involved.
2: That was good.
1: Okay. That was a lot, but I liked it. G'day, Tim.
4: G'day. About 20 years ago, I had a neighbour knock on the door and ask me if I could jump a lead, start his car.
1: Yes.
4: And when I've headed out to with my car, so pull up, I couldn't see his car, but he's flagging me to this car, and it's like, this is not his car. And I said to him, "Oh, what's going on with the car?" Because I was familiar with the one he drove.
1: Yeah.
4: He said, "Oh, no. He said, "This is a hire car." He goes, "It's really, I can't believe they're giving me one that's got a flat battery." And I'm looking at this car going, "This is not a hire car. This is definitely not a hire car." So anyway, I jumped on the lead, started him. I went back and told my wife, I'm thinking something's really dodgy going on here. Yeah. And that was only confirmed the next day when the cops were knocking on our door asking whether we'd seen the neighbour lately.
2: Did you say you'd helped him with the jump? No,
4: I hadn't seen him for a while.
1: Good. Tim, good
2: what
1: on
2: happens,
1: you.
2: What happens, Tim, if, like, you're on CCTV, you're helping him jumpstart the car?
4: Yeah, well, it was probably wasn't that common back 20 years ago, but, yeah. If it had been, that would have been quite interesting.
1: Tim, I like the stance you've taken. I reckon you've got to have your neighbours back.
4: Yeah, that's it.
1: Yeah,
2: I wonder what he went on to then do.
1: Oh, did you ever see him again?
2: Yeah.
4: No, I didn't, no. That was the end of him. It was he had family who stayed there for a couple of days and then everyone disappeared.
1: Good on you, Tim. Thank you.
2: What about Diane? Hey, Diane.
5: Hi, how you doing?
2: Good. When did you help someone commit a crime?
5: Many years ago, a lady stopped me because she needed to go to the doctor and she wanted to borrow the car because I had canteen duty. She knew my routine with the children.
1: Mm-hmm.
5: And borrowed my car. So when I got home after 3 p.m. from canteen, I open the door to find my house completely empty, just dust where the TV and everything used to be. Yeah. She used my station wagon to actually rob my entire home of all its things.
1: Oh,
2: that's not funny.
5: But when I confronted her, oh, I swear on my children's grave, it wasn't me. And I said, well, that's fine because I've got an itemized list of everything. And if one pawn shop turns up with it, you're going to jail. And she did. She did 12 months prison.
2: Oh.
1: So, Diane, so she borrowed your car, cleared out your house, but then gave your car back empty.
5: Yes, and pretended it wasn't her.
1: That's amazing that the only thing that was holding her back from robbing you was not having
2: a station wagon
1: of her own.
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0: On the Hamilton Highway, one lull at a time. It's Mix 88.9's Carrie and Tommy. Yeah.

0: Happy Wednesday, Arvo. It's Carrie and Tommy for the drive home.
1: I think we were in the minority then.
2: What's that?
1: We didn't like that song, but we looked out and the entire floor was absolutely jamming to it.
2: Yeah.
1: Yeah.
2: Yep. You made a...
1: No, you're the one who went during the song like a child. Have you ever, when you've been flying, had a moment where you've been incapacitated or sick or not been able to keep flying the plane?
2: I think I've had one where I was in a jet and I grayed out, which is like all your vision and your world, it's before you black out. It all starts to close in. It's literally what it sounds like. So all the edges go black and then you start to get tunnel vision.
1: Oh, my God. I've had that. And you were flying it or you were a passenger?
2: I was a passenger. I was a passenger with controls.
0: Is it from too many Gs?
2: Or? Yeah, well, that was too much Gs.
0: Yeah, right.
2: And then I've also been a passenger in a fighter jet and got violently ill. And once, I don't know if this is a medical thing. Anyway, I think it's interesting. I got lost once for like a very short amount of time.
1: And in the sky?
2: In the sky, yeah. And I was by myself flying and I was doing a training thing and I realized how quickly things can go bad because I had to tell myself, I started to panic and I'm like, I shouldn't be seeing wind farms. I can see wind farms. Where am I? What's my height? What's my happening? And then I had to literally tell myself to calm down, tell myself I had heaps of fuel and my height doesn't matter, so just get further away from the ground. And then just get my bearings. But I realised how quickly things can go bad.
1: Well, things went bad for a pilot on a Delta flight. He was carrying 147 people on board and he was flying from LA to Boston. And he was like, I think about maybe a few hours into the flight. And suddenly he contacted traffic control because he wasn't feeling very well.
3: This is the captain. I'm the one that's ill. I'm going to taxi the jet to the gate, and then I need to go to the hospital.
4: Roger. Delta 437, you can plan to exit at Yankee 2. They'll give you the quickest route to the gate.
3: Yankee 2, copy.
2: Has he not got a... He must have a second officer.
1: There was two... He was so sick that the other guy had to fly the plane, and the person that does the radioing is the person that's not flying the plane.
2: Yep.
1: So he stopped flying and then had to do all the communication with the air traffic control as they diverted him. He still had to fly for hours to get to the new airport they were going to. By the time they landed, at no point yet did anyone know what was wrong with him, but he was getting sicker and sicker. Have a listen to him try and go back and forth with air traffic control tower as he's obviously coming in and out of like... Is it lucidity? Is that the whatever? Yeah. I mean, he's still with it, but he's not making a lot of sense.
3: At our new gate, Alpha 13.
4: Roger, same instructions.
3: Copy. Yeah, we need some help here, Delta 437. This is the gate, Alpha 13, but it doesn't look like it exists.
4: What'd you say your gate is?
3: It said Alpha 13. Gate. They just said it's
4: I don't think you're able to fit in that being a 7.5.
3: We're going to continue to Alpha 10.
4: Copy.
2: I don't understand why he's the one. I know you.
1: It literally says there in airlines, if you're not flying, you're the one doing the talking because that allows, in this case, the first officer to focus on just flying the plane.
2: Yeah, but surely in a situation like that,
1: I know
0: you can talk and fly.
1: You know what had happened? His appendix had burst.
2: Oh,
1: and he continued to fly 147 people on a plane.
2: That can kill you, right?
1: It can kill you. My mum's appendix burst and she ended up in a very, very, very bad way in hospital.
2: Yeah.
1: Like it's septic. It just is running all through
2: your
1: body.
2: Yeah, right.
1: But I was like, what an incredible thing to be able to keep doing your job while you are undergoing a medical emergency.
2: Yeah.
1: Like if that was in real life right now, if your appendix burst, you'd be off air and someone would be taking you to the hospital.
2: Are you joking? You wouldn't even know. I'd be requesting songs.
0: Right,
2: yeah. I'd break into it, beat the bomb, even though we're not doing it at the moment. I'd open up the phones and
0: say, which is going to blow first, the bomb or Tommy's appendix?
2: I'd say, what's your most controversial take? Let's get wild and loose.
1: I want to hear from people. What have you had to do while in the middle of a medical emergency? Quite specifically, perhaps, if your appendix is burst. But more importantly, like, when have you had to carry on? When has the show had to go on when you've been in the middle of a medical emergency?
2: Sorry, Carrie, I just realised.
1: Yes.
2: Are we forgetting that... I broke two ribs and collapsed half my lung and continued filming for this very radio
1: that
2: show.
1: That is very true. Actually, I've got my own example.
2: Another time for this very radio
1: I
2: show.
1: Sliced my toe open and went to the Logies.
2: That's and true.
1: Show must go on sometimes in the middle of a medical emergency.
2: Yes.
1: 131060, give us a call.
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13: Your 4-day forecast for Western Victoria. Cloudy conditions for the rest of your Wednesday. For tomorrow, partly cloudy conditions with light winds and a top of 16 degrees. For your Friday, mostly sunny with a chance of morning fog on the way and a top of 18 degrees. And for Saturday, sunny with light winds, nice temperature, a top of 20 degrees.
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13: Currently, it's 11 degrees.
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0: Carrie and Tommy driving you home for your Wednesday afternoon. 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
1: And speaking of a bit of cash.
2: We are going gold panning.
3: Yep, there's 13 tons of the stuff in Australia just under the ground. Whoa. And you can just bloody have a crack and like.
2: You can't just go anywhere though. It's got to be like it's all gathered in pockets. Do we have a plan, a game plan?
3: Yeah, I've been looking at where the pockets are.
2: Where are the pockets?
3: In the pants.
2: You know what's going to happen when we start looking? What? You're going to do things like find stuff and keep it to yourself and not tell me, and then I can just see how it's all going to play out.
3: Why aren't you going to find stuff?
2: Yeah, but I would share it with our listeners.
3: Mm. You don't think you're going to find anything, do you?
2: I will beat your ass out there.
3: What?
0: Well, that's where you'd find some of it if he's found it.
3: Yeah, if I've stashed it. Yeah. G'day, Wendy.
4: Hi.
3: Have you done some gold panning before?
4: I won a World Gold Panning Championship.
2: Oh,
3: how does one do that, Wendy?
4: Well, we sponsored an old guy who had a revolutionary gold pan, and we went over to Coloma, California with him so he could participate in the championship.
3: Yeah.
4: And they made me go in, the ladies, and they give you a bucket of sand and they put an amount of gold in the bucket, but they don't tell you how many specks are in there.
3: Yeah.
4: And then you have to pan it in the fastest time and retrieve the exact amount of gold and take it to the officials, and then you win.
3: And so how many specks did you have for your winning attempt?
4: There was 7 specks in my bucket.
3: In a whole bucket of sand, you had 7 specks of gold.
4: But you don't know how many specks are in there, because people hide gold in their mouths and they pretend that they've got the specks, but then they'll have too many and they get disqualified. Oh.
2: Do they hide it up their butts, Wendy?
4: Yeah, pardon?
3: Yeah, no, fair enough. Thank you, Wendy. That's fascinating. G'day, Daniel.
5: Hey, how's it going?
3: Yeah, good. Have you found gold?
5: Yeah, I have actually, yeah.
3: Where?
5: No, just a couple of rivers around Bungendore there near Canberra.
3: Okay. Yeah. And how much gold did you find?
5: I'm up to about 7 grams myself.
2: Oh, over what period of time?
5: About a year and a bit. Just sort of go out for about 2 hours on the weekend there when I get some time away from the kids.
3: Okay. We've only got one morning. How do you reckon we'll go, Daniel? It's our first attempt. I was hoping we'd get about kind of 100 grand worth of something.
5: Oh, that'd be good. Yeah. I've been looking for that myself, but a bit smaller than that around here.
2: Any tips, Daniel, for how we go about this?
5: Yeah, just raid the creek, do a bit of research, look up a bit of information and stuff, and you're halfway there.
3: Should be sweet.
2: Okay. Just raid the creeks. Yeah. That's pretty basic. Yeah.
3: I'm reading my fantasy books tonight, so can you read the creeks?
2: I'll read the creeks.
3: And then let us know. That's cool. G'day, Nick.
6: How we doing?
3: Yeah, good. You found gold?
6: I have.
3: Oh, my gosh. How much?
6: At the moment, just over 3 ounces, which is about 85 grams.
2: Which is about how much in money?
6: Last I checked, it's about $6,000 an ounce, so 6 times 3.
3: Yeah, 18.
2: Wow. No, good on you, Nick.
3: I answered that like it was a pop quiz. 18.
2: How long have you been doing this for?
6: This year's hobby, so starting January.
3: Okay. And, Nick, how do you think we're going to go first day?
6: I'm not going to light the chimney, but, you do all right if you read the creek well and, do your research.
2: Yeah, you've got to read the creek. Do you think maybe you should read the creek too? I feel a lot of responsibility if I'm just reading the creek. Also,
3: Nick,
2: I'm into this amazing book at the moment. It's pretty hot.
3: Do we both have to read the creek?
6: You've got to do your research and understand the inside bends and the eddies and the way gold deposits and falls out in the flow of the water. And there's a bit of a science to it.
3: That's sounding like a Carrie job, isn't it?
6: Oh, definitely. She has to do the research and you get the reward.
3: Yeah, very good. Thank you, Nick.
7: Carrie Bickmore and Tommy Little drive home with Carrie and Tommy.
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0: You Wednesday arvo, it's Carrie Bickmore and Tommy Little.
1: $6,100 is a lot of money, Amanda. Yeah,
2: it is. It is a lot.
3: Amanda, how are you with time?
2: I think I'm not too bad.
1: Okay. You're going to have more confidence than that, Amanda.
2: I'm usually around the five.
3: Okay. So, okay. I need some more specific details about your life, though, Amanda. Have you ever missed a flight?
2: No.
3: Have you ever
2: stood
3: someone up on a date?
2: No.
3: Okay, this could be good.
1: Two things that are going to happen now. I mean, just their relevance is peculiar.
3: Because I was working out how she's with time.
1: Oh, is that the mark of
3: standing up? Missed a flight. I did go off the rails. Missed a flight. I was on on the right track and then stood up for a date. Yeah, sorry, Amanda. You take over, Carrie.
1: Do you want to play, Amanda?
2: Yes, I do. I'd love to.
1: Handing you over to Jesse now.
2: Okay.
0: Start.
2: Stop.
3: I could have said, have you ever missed an appointment or been
1: so late? Yeah, late to the doctor or something.
3: They didn't let me in or...
1: And I think the answer to all those things is yes, because I think Amanda was late then to the time game, 5 seconds as well.
3: Well, we're not the keepers of the time. Let's find out, Jesse, for $6,100, how did Amanda go?
0: Five.
3: Yep.
0: Point.
3: Okay.
0: 7-9.
1: Joanne, have you ever stood up somebody on a date?
4: definitely not.
3: Have you ever been stood up, Joanne?
4: No, I haven't.
3: Carrie, what's this got to do with the game again?
1: Have you ever missed a flight, Joanne?
4: Well, no, we just got back from overseas the other day and I can confirm I was on time.
3: Oh, where'd you go?
0: Okay.
4: I went to Bali for my 40th.
1: Wild.
3: I haven't heard of it. Where's Bali, Joanne?
4: Well, you know that little place about 5 hours from our
3: date? Was it wonderful?
4: It was amazing.
3: How many bintangs you suck back, you reckon?
4: Not me, but my husband probably shut the resort down, I'm pretty sure.
3: Hey, Joanne, let's try and give you some cash. Jesse's going to say start. You say stop. If it's bang on 5 seconds, $6,100 is yours. Are you ready to go?
4: Ready as I'll ever be.
0: Start.
4: Stop.
1: That was a nervous stop.
3: Yeah, it was a nervous stop.
4: Did
3: you feel like you'd overshot the mark? Is that what it was?
4: I just have no idea, let's be honest.
3: Joanne. Hey, it is just a game of feeling it out. Let's see how you went, Jesse.
0: Five.
3: Yes.
0: Points.
3: That bit's necessary.
0: 3-6.
1: Let's go to Renee.
3: Renee, have you ever been on a date?
5: Hello, a date?
3: Yeah.
5: Many, many years ago.
3: Oh.
1: You've given up, you're celibate now?
5: No, I'm married.
1: Exactly, same.
5: Well, I don't know if I call them dates anymore.
3: When did you last have a date night?
5: Good question, Tommy. No idea.
3: Is there kids involved?
5: Couldn't tell
3: Renee?
5: You. Yes, there is.
3: How many you got?
5: I have two bonus daughters, my son and my niece.
3: Yeah.
1: Okay. $6,000 would help you out, Renee, yeah?
5: It definitely would.
3: Does it get you a night away from the kids or is that not how it works?
5: I could maybe get one night away.
3: Okay.
5: We'll see.
3: Renee, we're hoping you win. All you have to do is say stop. If it's bang on 5 seconds, $6,100 is yours. Are you ready to play?
5: Eek. Yeah.
0: Start.
5: Stop.
1: I got distracted, to be honest.
5: Oh, I think it was too long.
3: So, Renee, we've got a bit of an issue here.
1: What's the issue?
3: We've got an issue because the game works how the time game has always worked, which is if you get it right on 5 seconds, you win the cash. And if you get it wrong, you get kicked out the moon door, you fall to death.
1: Yeah.
3: We had the lovely suggestion, Renee, that we could, if you didn't win, give you $500 so you could have a date night with your partner because it sounds like it's been a while. But the problem is we would give you the $500 and then you're going to fall to your death anyway if you don't win. So Renee, here's $500 and we will get that to you right now.
5: Stop!
3: So if you win, you will win that cash on top of the 6,100 that you potentially can
5: thanks
3: win.
5: Thanks so much, guys.
3: And if you don't get a bang on 5 seconds,
1: just leave the $500 at the top. Yeah, just before you fall out.
3: Just place up there. So you ready to hear if you've won $6,100?
5: Yeah.
3: How did Renee go? Jesse, we need here 5.00.
0: 6.31.
5: Oh, my goodness. Oh.
1: Have a good date, though, Renee.
6: Carrie Bickmore and Tommy Little. Drive home with Carrie and Tommy.
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8: We're just two sleeps away from the eyes of the world tuning into Australia to watch the LA Rams take on the San Francisco 49ers.
11: And Fee, you're particularly excited about Super Bowl winning 49er Ricky Watters coming into the studio.
15: Yep, I've just really gotten into sport.
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11: It's got nothing to do with the fact that he's tall, muscly, charismatic NFL champion.
15: Give me a break. You two have been talking about how much you want to wear his rings.
8: Yeah, that'd be pretty cool, actually.
11: Catch you after Carrie and Tommy for the happy hour.

0: Few Wednesday arvo. It's Carrie Bickmore and Tommy Little driving you home.
1: NFL games just around the corner. Yep. The LA Rams, the San Francisco 49ers kicks off this
2: Go Rams
1: Friday. Are you going?
2: No.
1: Oh,
2: we
1: why
2: have
1: not?
2: A radio show to do in the afternoon, yeah. And I don't trust myself to not get rollickingly responsibly.
1: So the 49ers have already arrived in the country. They've been
2: Go Niners.
1: Popping around Australia. Christian McCaffrey, is that his name?
2: Popping around Australia?
1: Nah,
2: I would have thought just Melbourne.
1: They've been trying to get their heads around Australia, just trying to learn a bit about Australia. What surprised Christian of the San Francisco 49ers the most about Australia so far?
3: The coffee's unbelievable. I don't know why nobody talked about that as much as they should have beforehand. The food's awesome. The people are really nice.
2: That's pretty good.
1: That's pretty good.
2: Big pump up.
1: Known for our coffees. Kyle Shanahan, the coach, he was asked the same question. What has surprised him the most?
4: I don't see kangaroos and crocodiles everywhere. I was expecting to see that, and it looks like a very normal, cool city.
2: That is. I reckon that surprises a lot of people.
1: Mm. It does, and I thought it was just a cliche, but they genuinely think that's what's happening in Australia, that kangaroos are hopping around everywhere.
2: I don't agree that that's dumb. I feel like your tone says that that's dumb.
1: Sorry, I know what you mean.
2: But on everything we're portrayed in,
1: there are kangaroos and crocs
2: everywhere.
1: Yes, that is true. Don't ask him what day it is. The time zone's really messing with his head.
5: Sorry, call today Wednesday, which is the first day we put in a game plan. But I think it's Monday. However, though, it's Sunday in the present. So, like, I'm going to mess that up all week if you guys ask me. But today is just our first day of the game plan, which is a Wednesday. And we'll put in some on a Thursday. Friday's the final part of the game plan. Saturday we walk through and play on Sunday.
2: You know what's even more confusing about that is that that was actually, he said that on Monday. And so it made it much more confusing because on Monday he was going, today's a Wednesday, but today is Wednesday and he's just saying it's Wednesday.
1: I know. It's all confusing. Dre Greenlaw from the 49ers, he just wants to really understand where he is.
6: How far are we from Antarctica? That's what I mean. We're like right on top of it, huh? It's probably pretty bad here.
1: So the LA Rams, they're still on their way.
2: Go Rams!
1: Devontae Adams, one of the stars, he hasn't arrived yet, but he has done his research.
7: I mean, I know a little bit about it. I think probably was typical for Americans to know the spiders and how dangerous the waters are. The most venomous octopus in the world is found there. We got great whites on the south, the saltwater crocs on the north. Koalas and stuff.
1: Look who we have here. Sorry to interrupt you. But we have the LA Rams mascot, Rampage, has arrived in the studio.
2: Yes! Yes!
8: Hey, Rampage!
1: So, what's unfortunate for radio is Rampage usually communicates through gestures rather than speaking. So, yes, I'm talking about you, but I'm just letting the audience know who can't see you that
2: Go
1: you
2: Rams!
1: Are here and you don't normally talk, but, lots of cuddles happening.
2: Yeah, very good.
1: Yeah. Lots of cuddles happening.
2: I've got a Rams
1: and you've got a Rams top.
2: Yeah, this is sick because this is so good. Go Rams!
1: Yeah. Are you going to win Rams?
2: Yeah, I'm getting a praying yes. Yeah, go Rams. There's no way you'll lose.
8: I feel like I'm really talking to a Ram.
2: Kissed his head.
8: Oh, Vegemite. You have that.
2: Yep. Rampage, that's yours. Yep, don't put it down the pants. But no, you can.
1: You're a handsome man, aren't you?
2: Is it someone we know? Yeah, is it someone we know?
1: It's the LA Rams actual mascot.
2: This is wonderful, Rampage. Yes. Thank you for coming in.
1: Thank you for bringing your
2: beautiful game to our country.
1: Yeah.
2: No. Yep.
0: He's just testing the mic.
2: Yeah. No, I thought we were going to get some work. Thank you, Rampage.
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10: I'm Vanessa Gibson with a sports update for Powercore. Western Bulldogs midfielder Adam Treloar has announced his retirement after 16 AFL seasons. The 33-year-old says he's stepping away with a heavy heart after not being offered a contract for 2027. Treloar played 263 games across the Bulldogs, Giants and Magpies, but has been hampered by injury over the past two seasons. Meantime, Lions young gun Logan Morris says he's keen to start contract talks with Brisbane when the final series wraps up. And the San Francisco 49ers CEO Al Guido says excitement's building for the NFL season opener at the MCG against the LA Rams.
11: This is going to be a great game on Friday. These are two good teams. Obviously, I'm biased, as I said, but we both have Super Bowl aspirations. It'll be a lot of fun when we get into the G on Friday morning.
10: The Rams are due to arrive tomorrow. Add in a big blow to the 49ers. Defensive tackle Alfred Collins has suffered a torn patella tendon at training at Amy Park. The 24-year-old will miss the whole season. That's the latest in sport.
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21: Your four-day forecast for Western Victoria. Cloudy conditions for the rest of your Wednesday. For tomorrow, partly cloudy conditions with light winds and a top of 16 degrees. For your Friday, mostly sunny with a chance of morning fog on the way and a top of 18 degrees. And for Saturday, sunny with light winds, nice temperature, a top of 20 degrees.
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0: Yeah, that is where you're at for your Wednesday afternoon. Still plenty more to come, the Savo.
1: Yes, including an exciting TV opportunity for you up next.
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0: around Australia a few Wednesday arvos. Carrie Bickmore and Tommy Little.
1: Do you want to be an international TV star?
2: Not particularly.
0: So contrarian.
1: That's such a, I know, and it's such a lie.
0: He just wants to
1: cool,
0: disagree.
1: Guys.
0: Oh, hold on. Do you want to
1: take the offer elsewhere? This guy doesn't want it.
2: I would love to be an international TV star.
1: Of course you would.
2: But yes. Like acting or just...
1: Well, it's funny you ask that. So do you remember a few months ago you decided that you were going to become a darts champ and you started playing darts?
2: It's a darts bar. Mm. And we go and we play darts before we go to dinner, the three of us. And
1: are you good at darts?
2: I'm unbelievable at darts. Don't you dare.
0: Oh, sorry.
2: So we managed to play four games of darts before dinner. I lost all four. I lost all four. Went on to lose even more.
1: Yeah. Mm. But secretly inside, you do think you could actually be quite good if you were given
2: a
1: chance.
2: Dart?
1: Yeah.
2: No, Gary.
1: Well,
0: hey, there's only up from here.
1: Hey, we believe in you. Like Ray Gunn's husband. I believe in you.
2: This is the worst, trying to push a turd through a star-shaped hole.
1: So,
2: let me guess, is there a TV opportunity for a darts player?
1: In typical commercial radio fashion, we took that and we've run with it.
2: Yeah.
1: And one of our producers emailed off a bit of a showreel of you to a show called Beat Luke Littler, who is a world darts champion.
2: Well, he's not just world champion. He's the best darts player I think the world has ever seen.
1: Yeah, and he's doing a doco where you get the chance to win £500,000 by going up against Luke Littler.
0: £500,000?
1: And beating him at darts.
0: $1 million.
2: My name is very similar.
1: Isn't
2: to
1: it? His name's Luke Littler. Yours, Tommy Little.
2: Yeah, I hope that came up in the pushing of the turd.
1: So that was a while ago and we all moved on from it. Anyway, this morning at 4 a.m. an email came through and it appears that you have been given an audition over in London on the weekend.
2: This weekend.
1: To audition to be on Beat Luke Littler, the documentary.
2: This weekend?
1: This weekend in London, or if you can't make this weekend, the weekend after in Manchester.
2: I can't do this weekend because I have TV commitments in our own country.
0: For a million
1: dollars. Sure, but is it
0: going to
1: make you an internet pop? Yeah, that's true.
2: No, sorry. That's a chance at $1 million, and this is going to guaranteed make me some money.
1: But the chance, given, like, the platform, even if it doesn't make you $1 million, it's absolutely going to make you an international TV
2: Who's
1: star.
2: Who's paying for flights?
1: We haven't got that far first. We just need to know if you're interested in becoming an international TV star.
3: I can lock in the day for you.
2: If you fly me first, I will absolutely do it.
1: Is the only... That's... You should do this. Now I'm going to play the role of your manager. You should do this.
2: My manager would not say that.
1: TV show.
2: Are you
1: show?
2: Good at darts? And I would say no. And they'd say, why are you going on a darts
1: because
2: show?
1: Because we know with reality TV, it's not all about getting the good people. Like on Australian Idol, you see the auditions of the Nuffies.
2: Yes.
1: You're going to be the Nuffy, but they're so memorable and it'll get traction. And then our show will get international traction.
2: I can say Nuffy, so I only said it once softly and you've said it about three times.
1: Is it a bad word? What about just a, what's another word for
2: a dodo?
1: Word? A dodo.
3: I said in the application. I've never won a game of darts, but I think I could beat Luke.
1: Oh, my God, did you pretend to be him in the application?
2: That's good. That is exactly what I would say.
1: I think you'd be funny. This could be the start of something, and I think you should do it.
2: Yeah, so who's flying me?
3: Well, you know when you said fly me first, do you mean first row of economy?
0: Oh, yeah.
1: I'll fly you first row of economy. I'm not flying you first, but I believe in you this much. I'll fly you first row of economy.
2: I will have to cancel the first class flights I already have booked.
1: I don't need to fly your economy then.
2: You can fly me first.
1: No, I'm not flying you first anyway.
0: You don't believe in me.
1: You shouldn't be flying first. 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
10: Seriously?
21: It's got nothing to do with the fact that he's tall, muscly, charismatic NFL champion.
22: Give me a break. You two have been talking about how much you want to wear his ring.
10: Yeah, that'd be pretty cool, actually.
21: Catch you after Carrie and Tommy for the happy hour.
23: Okay, so crazy right now.
24: Drums. Yeah.
25: Take that. Rewind it back.
26: We're going back to back.
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29: My milkshake brings all the boys to the yard.
30: Carrie and Tommy are about to go back to back. To back to back to back.
31: My back. Lick my back. Air my back.
1: So I love Alanis Morissette. Yes. Like, loved it. It was a voice of my generation. I think you just have to give so much respect to women that were doing stuff at a time when it was bloody, I mean, it's hard now, but it was bloody hard work then. Mm. And she's paved the way for the likes of Olivia Rodrigo, of Taylor Swift, all these women now that have just had the path created a little bit easier thanks to women like her. And she's gone and done the Alex Cooper Call Her Daddy podcast. She's celebrating 30 years since Jagged Little Pill was released. And I didn't realise just how hard it was for her at the time. And for a lot of women, they'll know this feeling of being told that they're too emotional or too intense or too loud and outspoken. And this is what she has to say about that feeling she had during the 90s.
32: My whole life, I've just heard that I'm too much. There was a lot of hate. There were websites constructed to figure out how to murder me most elegantly. Well, the messaging basically was reduce yourself and everything's going to be okay and try to be quiet if you can.
1: It's a lot. It's a lot to imagine that just because she was quite a strong, angry, loud female, which she was at the time, that there's websites on how to kill her.
2: Yeah,
1: it's so horrible. And I didn't realize a lot about her life. She speaks in this interview that we haven't heard the whole interview. It's due to be released, I think, today US time. So would that be tomorrow? Anyway, let's not get bogged down.
2: What today day? US time.
1: Wednesday US time.
2: Right.
1: Is that tomorrow?
2: Be tomorrow. Yeah.
1: Anyway, she talks about like her fame, relationships. I didn't realize she had serious addiction issues. She talked about sobriety, motherhood, therapy and everything. But she also spoke about what it was like being a woman in a very male dominated music industry.
32: We went to shop a record deal, just a room full of 12 men in suits. I remember I burned my journal in the fireplace. Well, there was a lot of extraction and exploitation.
1: They've described her, the way that they're talking about her now, is she was the mother of feminine rage. Mm.
2: The mother of feminine rage.
1: Yes.
2: That's quite a cool title.
1: Yeah, isn't it?
2: Yeah.
1: Anyway, I'm looking forward to seeing all that when it drops. But I thought, you know what? Let's just take a moment to remember how bloody good Alanis Morissette is.
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0: Your Wednesday arvo, it's Carrie and Tommy driving you home, and because we've got to talk a bit of Magnus Ferrell.
1: You're thinking, who's Magnus Ferrell? It's Will Ferrell's son.
2: I know.
1: He's an amazing musician, 22 years old, and I got to catch up with him this morning. Went off to a good start this interview until something weird happened. Have a listen. Hey, Magnus, how are you?
3: I'm good. How are you?
1: Yeah, very, very, very happy to be chatting to you. I have to say, from the outset, I'm going to call myself an OG fan because I was on to you before the clip of your dad talking to Michelle Obama went round. I was like there before that moment. I'm like, I'm claiming it. One of your first fans.
3: Thank you so much for following. Okay, wait. What song got you?
1: Life or Death.
3: Got you.
1: I like.
3: Okay.
1: Yeah.
3: All right. You're
1: Life or Death. Yeah. I really like Life or Death. I actually like them all. And I would have thought until I'd seen you that you are much older than you are because your music is quite wise. Like a lot of it's love songs, but it's got like so much depth to it for a 22-year-old. Have you had the joy of being in love before?
3: I have. I have. I think that, I don't know, I just try and write about real experiences, and in doing so, I have to go live real experiences. So I think part of, I mean, who I am and also just part of the job is like going out and living life. And I think you build up reps with that like anything else. So I don't know, maybe that's the maturity of the music. I also think like the chords and stuff we use is a little different. Like I really like old soul and jazz and disco stuff. So I don't know, which is, I don't find that very often for people my age. Just, I don't know.
1: Where did that come from? Was that what you listened to in your house growing up? Is that what mum and dad played?
3: Yeah, I grew up playing piano, and that included jazz band. It's where I met one of my closest friends and co-collaborators.
1: Were you at band camp?
3: Yeah, I was like a little band kid with like a mop on my head and learning a bunch of jazz stuff, which I'm still like kind of getting into today. But yeah, I don't know. It just like places those weird chords in your brain, and you miss them when you don't hear them. And I think disco and soul is like one of the greatest genres that you can listen to for that reason.
1: How's your world been since Asleep Talking has blown up after your dad proudly played it to Michelle Obama? Has it been a bit of a whirlwind?
3: Yeah, it's been a lot. It's, you know, I would say it's been a relief more than anything else that, you know, this song I took a huge risk on, just pushing as the single and pushing as the one I wanted to put out. It worked, and I like now I can trust my gut feeling, which is so awesome. It was crazy to see the first lady, like the former first lady of the United States. What? It sounds crazy, me even saying it out loud. And then it was like one thing after another. One celebrity that I, you know, looked up to after another, reposting it.
1: And like who's contacted you that you've been like, oh my God, they love it?
3: Justin Timberlake is the biggest one. I grew up listening to his stuff and, you know, on the radio on the way to school, that was just like Suit and Tie was playing and Rock Your Body. And all those songs still lasted like my college career. Like, we were playing them at parties and people would be getting down to them. I'm like, damn, this is that good that it's like.
4: It's JT. His power went out. And I think the Wi-Fi went out because the power went out. Totally random.
2: Yeah.
4: He was going to try to get on his phone, which it looked like he did for a second.
1: Okay, so I obviously had heaps more to talk to him about before he lost power.
2: Yeah.
1: I want to talk to him about his dad. I want to talk to him about nepotism.
2: Do you think the management stepping in was like one of those things where he wanted to get off the call?
1: No, don't say that.
2: I wasn't sure if you had a vibe on it.
1: Well, let's find out up next.
2: Did he come back?
1: Whether he came back.
2: Okay.
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7: 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That's when I knew that your heart was scarring. 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
1: We are in the middle of a chat with Magnus Ferrell, Will Ferrell's son, who's a singer, well known for his song Sleep Talking.
2: Yes.
1: He's new on the scene. I got to chat to him this morning. We just heard part of the interview and then suddenly there was a power outage at his place.
3: Sounds sus.
1: Yeah. And so now we enter back in as Magnus is about to head to the home residence. I think he must have been in his pool house. I think he's going into Will's house.
3: I want a pool house.
1: Yeah, he's going into Will's house to have the rest of the chat. Have a listen.
4: My power just went out.
1: Oh, really?
4: So I'm in the dark.
1: Oh, and no with way. No, and now you're on upside down. I'm going to have to talk to you like that. Are you still living at home, Magnus, or are you out on your own now?
4: I am living at home.
1: Okay, that's feeling a bit better. Oh, you're going outside.
4: This is insane. Has this ever happened to you guys before?
1: Not talking to someone, no. Are you now walking along the street? Is this your first street interview?
4: No, I found a good place with Wi-Fi.
1: That's better.
4: Crazy.
1: Yeah. One of the things I thought when I saw the clip of your dad showing it to Michelle, so I've got three kids and my son's 18 and I'm so proud of him. But obviously I only know your dad as like stepbrother's dad. I don't think of him as a dad. And seeing how he's like proud and gentle and genuine, I'm like, oh yeah, of course. He's just a dad who's super proud of his son.
4: Yeah, I mean, that's what was super special to me, I think, for the whole experience of seeing that video blow up. Like I didn't think that people didn't know who he was as a dad. And like, yeah, everybody just knows him as like the funny guy. But he's, I don't know, we're very close and he's always been supportive of anything I wanted to do. And yeah, it was just cool that people were reacting to that.
1: What's the best bit of advice he's given you along the way?
4: I think he set the most advice he's set by example. Just him being his authentic self is like something that really rubbed off on me. And I've seen how that just directly has led to his success. And I don't know, he just keeps encouraging me to be me and not to like think too much and just go do.
1: Yeah, well, I've seen you talk about, you know, the title of Nepo Baby and you own it. You're like, yeah, cool. That's obviously why that clip blew up was my dad talking to Michelle. Now, fortunately, you're bloody talented. But is it equal parts annoying as it is like a gift? Like, do you feel like, oh, I don't want to have to live in the shadow of somebody, but at the same time, you know, it's so hard to break through. I'll take the breakthrough and now I've just got to prove to the world that I'm my own man.
4: Yeah, I mean, I think that I don't think that video would have gone as viral as it did if the music wasn't there. I think it was going to make this like moment of spotlight kind of in my control. Like it was going to happen at some point. So yeah, I knew that. But I also knew that I had to like prepare enough for when that moment came. So I think I have an advantage and I acknowledge it, but also it's like, there are some disadvantages to, you know, some people don't really think I work that hard because of said video or because of the nepotism thing, but it is what it is.
1: Maybe it'll feel you need to prove them wrong.
4: Right, exactly. That's kind of how I was thinking about it. I don't think it's that annoying. I think that there's just too many good things that come out of it. And it's like, whatever, I got to talk about it a little bit.
1: Yeah. I saw that you want to collab with Billie Eilish. What is it about Billie Eilish that you're a big fan of?
4: I was really inspired by like the dynamics in which she sings with. And so she was just somebody I like really tried to sing like when I was growing up. Yeah, I don't know. I think her voice on like a very soulful track would be something that I haven't heard her sing yet. And that'd be really cool to see.
1: I saw this clip of Olivia Dean. I think it was only from like a year ago, or maybe even two, performing at like this tiny side stage at Glastonbury. And now, you know, performing to hundreds of thousands of people. And I was like, that trajectory from performing to a small, intimate crowd, it must feel totally different. Are you a big crowd player? Do you prefer the small stuff or you freak out in front of like the hundreds of thousands? What's your, you know, do you get nervous?
4: I mean, that's kind of like part of what you learn when you're developing. And obviously like I'm still developing, but I think like a huge part of developing as an artist is playing live shows. And I've played, you know, anywhere from shows in front of five people to shows in front of 100, shows in front of 500 people, and then back to 30 people. And then I went on a high school tour and I did so many reps that you kind of don't care how little the amount of crowd is and how big the amount of crowd is, because you just learn to start having fun. I don't know. It's just a privilege to get to play live. It's like the best thing in the world.
1: You said you started out in band. How many instruments do you play?
4: I play piano, which where I moved is actually where I'm sitting right now. I sing, I guess. I'm trying to like learn my way through guitar, but it's really hard. But yeah, I just say piano and singing are my main two.
1: Just on our way out now, can we get you to play a bit of a sleep talking and sing to us while you sing?
4: Oh, yeah, sure. Why not? Because I need you
1: to give me some peace of mind. So we're going to be completely honest with you. I think that probably sounded like the most incredible thing I've ever heard. However, through Zoom, it sounded like a cat was being strangled. So, fairness to you, it's an issue with Zoom that I didn't. My producers are going, why would you try? Zoom can't capture piano and someone singing at the same time. So all we heard was like every third bit, and it was like pitched up.
4: Oh, well.
1: But I saw the passion and I love the song, and you are just so incredibly talented.
4: We can send you a real video.
1: Yeah, great. That would be awesome. Magnus, thank you so much. It's been such a pleasure talking to you. I was really looking forward
4: to this
1: interview.
4: Thank you so much.
1: And yeah, I can't wait to watch the trajectory, and yeah, good luck with it all.
4: Appreciate it. Thank you so much for having me.
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1: Bye.
4: See ya.
3: Hi there, I'm Vanessa Gibson with a sports update for Powercore. Adam Treloar has announced he's hanging up the boots after a 16-year AFL career. He's called time after 263 games across Collingwood, GWS and the Western Bulldogs. He made the call after not being offered a contract for 2027, having played just 9 senior games for the Bulldogs across the past 2 seasons due to soft tissue injuries. And San Francisco 49ers player Alfred Collins is out for the season after hurting his knee in training in Melbourne ahead of Friday's match against the LA Rams at the MCG. But despite the injury, the excitement is building for the historic match. 49ers CEO Al Guido has told SEN it's a privilege to bring their sport down under.
5: This is going
3: to
5: be a great game on Friday. These are 2 good teams. Obviously, I'm biased, as I said, but we both have Super Bowl aspirations. It'll be a lot of fun when we get into the G on Friday morning.
3: The Rams are due to arrive in Melbourne tomorrow. And that's the latest in sport for Powercore.
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17: Your 4-day forecast for Western Victoria. Cloudy tonight with winds becoming light this evening and an overnight low of 4 degrees. For Thursday, partly cloudy with light winds becoming southerly 15 to 20 k's in the morning, then becoming light in the late afternoon. Friday, the chance of early morning fog with a mostly sunny day and light winds and a top of 18. And Saturday, mostly sunny and 20. Expecting tops tomorrow of 16 for Hamilton, 18 for Casterton and 15 for Portland and the coast.
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17: Right now it's 10 degrees.
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0: This is the happy hour with Fifi Fevenick right across Australia.
1: Do you know, in this world of AI and everything's become digital and technological, I love good old-fashioned customer service from humans.
2: Yes.
1: You know that? You know, just that when people help people and you have that connection. I love it. It's just easier.
3: Well, it's funny you're mentioning that because I've currently got an email up where I've dropped the words ombudsman and come and fix your situation.
1: What is it?
3: Oh, okay. I don't want to say.
1: Okay, don't say.
3: I've told them though.
2: Now tell us.
3: No, I can't. I've got a bunk bed situation that is, yeah.
1: I had on the weekend.
2: Don't sleep on the top,
1: right?
3: Like stepbrothers.
1: Over the weekend, I had two glaringly different customer service experiences. Now, one was at a chain of stores I'm not going to name, but I went in there with my daughters and we went up to the service desk. And there was a line for starters, and I'm like, okay, well, we'll stand here in the line because what we need, we have to wait for, and we can't do it ourselves, so we need assistance.
3: And by the way, I like you trying really hard to not give away any clues about the place you're speaking about, which is nice.
1: So we were trying to get this photocopy of a piece of paper blown up into an A3, and while we were in the service...
3: That could be anywhere.
2: Oh, I know where you're at the reject shop.
1: No. I look behind the counter, what's going on here? And I noticed they were all very young. Now, I was young in customer service. My first job, Maya, Eastland.
3: You left the keys on top of the thing and all the watches got stolen.
1: 17. I was 17 years old and I was new to customer service and I did the two-week course Maya put you through and I understood the importance of looking after customers. But I looked at the three young people behind the counter and I went, what are they doing? And two of the girls were talking about their weekend.
2: Yeah. Cool.
1: What they had planned, and one was just a little short and sharp with the guy who was needing assistance at the counter. I went, "Where's all the nice, warm? We'll be with you in a minute." Where's the looking down the aisle and saying, "Sorry, everybody, we're getting there. Mm-hmm. Thank you for waiting." None of that.
2: No.
1: None of that.
3: How many people in front of you?
1: Two.
3: Did any of them give a oi?
1: No, but the man at the counter, the man at the counter was not wrapped. And I'm looking at Trixie because I'm trying to teach my girls, and
2: Trixie's taller than you.
1: None of these young girls at the counter were smiling. And I said, Trix, look at that. Do you know, smiles are free. Mm-hmm. They're the easiest thing in the world to give away. And none of these young employees are greeting people. They're smiling. Mm. The line got longer and longer. Yeah. By the time I got to the front, and then I went, watch this, Trix. This is what we call killing with kindness. So even though I wanted to get to the counter and go, hey, you know, this could be run a lot. So I almost wanted to go to management and go, I can help your store here. Mm-hmm. I can get this thing moving.
3: That's what I tell my boys as well, except without the with kindness bit. Look what Dad's about to do.
1: Because you want good old-fashioned customer service. You don't stand around. Even though you're uni students and you're employed here casually on the weekend, the employer, and, you know, they may or not be a client at this station, actually, but I'm happy to talk to them direct. I can really get that particular franchise moving, pumping. Anyway,
2: I would do a whole different tack. I'd be like, oh, God, I'd give them tips to where to go. I'm not in a rush.
1: Bad customer, nothing worse than it. Then I did go to my former employer, Maya.
2: Yes.
1: And I had a return to make. Now, it was an online order because I haven't been well and I've been, you know, shopping from home online. I bought something online, wanted to return it, went to Maya, got to the front. Because I have been unwell, what I was returning was outside the 30-day window because I didn't know you've only got 30 days to return something.
2: Ooh, money back guarantee.
1: I've gone up to the counter and I'm going to give a shout-out to this young man, Harlan. A young man called Harlan. Harlan took back the item. What was it? It was bras, actually. I gave him some bras, which is awkward for a young 20-year-old guy.
2: Especially when they're triple D's.
1: He'd
2: be like, what? How many people fit into this?
3: Where are they? Oh, no, bring the forklift in.
1: I will point out all the tags were attached.
2: What is this?
3: They raised 10 cities down there, ma'am.
1: They hadn't been worn, so I handed over these three bras to Harlan. I had my receipt. Now, Harlan,
2: I'm going to pitch that as a tent.
1: Great big three smile. I'm now wondering why he had the big smile. But
2: I
1: looked at Harlan, and Harlan said to me, now, look, this is just outside of the, you know, it's like 35 days. So you're 5 days out of you're not really eligible for a refund. But look, because it's so close, I'm going to let it slide.
3: What a legend.
1: Harlan. Yeah,
3: well done. Harlan.
2: Did he do the Harlan dance?
1: Customer service.
3: No, he didn't do it.
1: But I walked off with Trixie. I'm just teaching my kids stuff. I went, now, Trix, that is great customer service. He bent the rules a bit because, come on, what's 5 days for a refund?
2: Yeah.
1: He was smiling. I now realise I did give him 3 bras, so maybe he didn't. Yeah. That was, part of his joy.
2: And I've just realised that the first store that those people just get a talking to, hey, lift your game, and now poor Harlan's probably going to get sacked.
1: What's Harlan going to get sacked?
2: He broke the rules.
1: No, that's the...
3: No, it was accommodating to a...
1: Yes, and do you know what I learned when I started in customer service and I was 17? The customer's always right.
3: But they're not, though. That's the problem.
1: I know. Look,
3: they're usually wrong.
1: If you and I owned a business together, we'd struggle, wouldn't we? Because I'd be letting everything come back.
3: And I wouldn't turn up to meetings.
4: Fifi, Fev and Nick's happy hour.
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17: 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Strawny.
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0: Ariana Grande, Hate That I Made You Love Me on the Hot Hits for you Wednesday night. Nick Kelly is off tonight.
1: Yes.
0: And I'm filling in. And Lozzie, it's time for this.
2: Straight to the source. Hot off the press. The Hot Hits with Nick and Lauren.
1: Well, Jesse, Jimmy Kimmel's long-running late-night show is apparently set to come to an end next year after more than 2 decades on air.
0: Is it coming to an end because of Trump stuff?
1: No, I don't think so.
0: Or is it just not rating anymore?
1: Well, apparently his contract with ABC will not be renewed beyond the upcoming season. So a new season like kicks off today. So apparently, because they've got weird seasons over
0: right.
1: there. So
0: okay.
1: I think that he's just coming back from a break. So the season will kick off today. A source has said his contract is not getting extended. However, the broadcasting company has said that that's an inaccurate claim. TMZ, though, has said that his contract is year to year and there is talk among staff that Jimmy has been working on pitching other shows and podcasts around town. So maybe he's just trying to, like, set himself up for the future. I don't know.
0: It's also so hard for all of those late night hosts to be gone at the same time and they're all going to go away and do the same kind
1: yes.
0: of project.
1: Correct.
0: Do you reckon he should have gone earlier? Is he the last?
1: Jimmy Fallon's still on.
0: Jimmy Fallon, he'll probably last a bit longer.
1: He's pretty palatable. And
0: Yeah.
1: He does more of the funny.
0: Less of the... He's not having a crack at the...
1: No.
0: He'll have
1: a crack, but in good fun.
0: He just laughs at everything.
1: He sure does. Mm-hmm. Except for when his finger was degloved.
0: I have not seen that, and now I need to
1: So know. Apparently he was just at his house, and he fell over and hit his finger on the coffee table or something, and his wedding ring came off and peeled all the skin.
0: Oh, my God, that is such great justification for me, because that is why I wear a silicone wedding band.
1: No way!
0: Because I heard a story of someone getting their finger degloved by a wedding ring, and I was like, I can never wear. And so I had the gold one for the first couple of weeks I was married, and now it's silicone.
1: Okay, you're paranoid, but...
0: Absolutely.
1: I wear so many rings. I've never degloved a finger.
0: I know, but Jimmy Fallon has, and I feel like I'm similar levels of clumsy.
1: Okay, I didn't know that... silicon rings was an option.
0: Yeah, there you go.
1: Yeah.
0: You can exchange all of those beautiful rings for some $20 crap from Amazon.
1: Someone who I don't think will be exchanging silicon rings is Lady Gaga.
0: Okay.
1: Now, her and Michael Polanski's friends reportedly believe that they may have secretly eloped and she has teased, after she teased to them that they would be getting married soon. So an insider said that no one has seen or heard from her in over a month. Everyone in her circle thinks that she's eloped with Michael and is on her honeymoon right now trying to make a baby.
0: What a jump. Like, I reckon she's eloped and I know what they're doing.
1: She is 40. I mean, and was it this year, Kara, that I had baby Gaga as a prediction? Or
3: you
1: was
3: did.
1: It?
0: Oh. Yep. Oh, my God. Wait, hold you on. Does that count if she's births this year or conceived?
1: I think
0: this
1: if
0: year?
1: She's pregnant, I would.
0: You got to count it.
1: I would count that.
0: Yeah. Buzz a better baby.
1: Kara?
3: Well, I was going to say neither of you or Nick have crossed any of your predictions off the list this year, so I'd have to be a little bit more lenient. I'd give it to you.
1: Thank you, Kerrod.
0: What's the ratio of elopement to public wedding with celebs these days?
1: Oh, God.
0: Like, they're mostly eloping, surely, aren't they? Except for Taylor.
1: Well,
0: she's booking out Madison
1: Square Garden. I'm not sure. I feel like, I don't know.
0: Yeah, unless they want the publicity, they're hiding it.
1: Well, like, I mean, everyone thinks that Zendaya and Tom Holland are married.
0: Are they not?
1: Well, I think they are, but it wasn't very public.
0: Yeah, a lot.
1: If they did.
0: Yeah.
1: Good for them.
0: Yeah.
1: Carly Rae Jepsen has revealed that she loves Heated Rivalry so much that she named her newborn son Ilya after the character in Heated Rivalry.
0: You can't be doing that.
1: No, why not?
0: Well, is he the heartthrob?
1: Well, he's a baby. Oh!
0: Yeah, see, this is the problem. This is the problem.
1: They're both heartthrobs. What, you're saying you can't name your baby after attractive...
0: The person that you're attracted to, the object of your...
1: I know, damn.
0: Yeah, it is tricky.
1: Well, anyway, she says, Ilya is the name of my son. Maybe not because of the show, she says.
0: Okay.
1: I don't believe her.
0: No.
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0: Rodrigo. That is The Cure. You're number one on the hot hits for your hot seven tonight. It's Jesse and Loz.
1: The hot hits.
2: They're eating her. And then they're going to eat me. Oh, my God.
3: Yes. Whoa. No Nick Kelly tonight. We got Jesse from Carrie and Tommy filling in.
0: Yes.
3: Now, you're across JoJo Siwa, obviously.
0: A bit. Like, I see the crazy stuff.
3: Yeah, and it's like everything we've learned about JoJo Siwa, and you have to be so careful because her fans are very passionate, but everything I've learned about JoJo Siwa...
0: And I don't see the crazy stuff. I just see that she's super lovely and wildly talented.
3: Oh, so... I mean, if you've heard a rendition of Betty Davis...
0: My name is Nick Kelly. At me on Instagram.
3: At Nick Kelly MP3.
0: Yeah.
3: Well, now she's done a podcast interview because obviously she's... when she was on Celebrity Big Brother UK, right?
0: Mm.
3: The big drama was that she was dating an Australian here, Kath Ebbs.
0: Right.
3: And then when... when JoJo was in Celebrity Big Brother UK, got very close to, oh my God, I've even forgotten his name, Chris someone,
0: okay,
3: from Love Island.
0: Yeah.
3: And everyone was like, oh my God, that's so disrespectful. Like, JoJo's got a partner. What's she doing? And then they get out of the house. They're like, it's totally platonic. Well, now they've been together for over a year, her and this Chris guy.
0: That's good stuff.
3: It's always the way. Now, she's appeared on this podcast. I don't know what the podcast is, but she is talking about her accent.
4: It's funny that you ask about my accent. So I'm from Nebraska originally, but I have a twang of an English accent.
0: Uh-huh.
4: And it's because of my boyfriend and his family and his friends. I'm just always who I talk to often, right? And so he doesn't hear it, his family doesn't hear it, but Americans are like, where's your accent? And I'm like, it's Nebraska. And they're like, that's not it.
5: How long have you been dating him?
4: We've been together, this month will be a year and 5 months.
5: Oh, nice. Okay, so you picked it up over a year and 5 months. Yeah. That makes sense, right?
4: Yeah, and just spending time over there.
0: She sounds so Australian.
3: Do you think it's... no, he's British.
0: Oh,
3: he's
0: well, British. They're British. Whatever she
3: doesn't
0: sounds,
3: she just...
0: I'm kidding. She sounds so American.
3: This is my point.
0: And she hasn't picked up any accent at all.
3: What is she talking about? There's not a single twang of British in there
0: whatsoever. Nebraska.
3: I'm from Nebraska.
0: Americans just... I love you, but you don't get accents.
3: No, no, no.
0: And you don't get that none of us care that you're from this state or that state. We just care. If you're from America, sick. Thanks
3: literally
0: for telling us.
3: And keep your voice down.
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17: Throughout my life, music has meant a great deal to me. It is hot, hot, hot.
18: With Nick and Lauren.
2: Yeah, but no Nick tonight. Sorry, Loz, I'm taking over.
19: No, good, because it looked like you weren't going to say anything, and so then I was like, oh, no.
2: I was thrown a little bit by King Charles.
19: Yes. Yeah. Did you like that one?
2: Yeah, I do like a bit of that. Yeah, I don't know. I still don't know how I feel about the Royals.
19: I know, but neither do I. But I'm still like, he music just is funny. Hot, hot, hot,
2: yeah,
19: you know?
2: And there's one thing that... King Charles is hot, hot, hot.
19: He gets music.
2: Old Chipolata fingers.
19: God, his fingers.
2: Yeah.
19: I worry for him.
2: Oh, I do too. That was a real good, like, motherly tone from you. It was like, I worry for him.
19: I do worry
2: yeah.
19: for him.
2: Yeah, fair too.
19: I mean, I shouldn't. He lives in a palace, but anyway. Now, no Nick Kelly tonight. We've got Jesse filling in from Carrie and Tommy.
2: Yes.
19: Jesse, are you across this new Andrew Garfield movie?
2: I did not know this was a thing.
19: Yes. So it's called Artificial, and it is about OpenAI, basically, and it's about Sam Altman, who created it.
2: Yes.
19: So Andrew Garfield is playing Sam Altman. There's Chris O'Dowd is in it. Ike Barinholtz is, I do know his face. He's playing Elon Musk. There's a lot of other people. I don't really know who they are. But I think this is going to be the modern version. I know they're going to do a social network too. Or they have done. But it's getting sort of panned a little bit. And they said this is the next generation of social network movies in a way.
2: So there's no way this movie touches on the court case about him and his sister.
19: What's that? It?
2: Sam Altman's sister
19: is
2: suing him for abuse.
19: Really?
2: Yeah. Well, allegedly.
19: Allegedly.
2: Just to cover all our bases
19: Of course. Well, I don't know
2: But I guess it's still in court, so there's no way they're talking about that. This will all be about the actual company.
19: I think it's more about the company. Maybe that'll be in the part two. I think we've got some of the trailer here. Let's have a listen.
11: We've created a machine that will solve the world's problems.
18: We don't teach it. It teaches itself.
20: We're going to call it ChatGPT.
21: We opened Pandora's box together. The future's inevitable. Countries will fall. Industries are gonna collapse. And we get to be the ones to shepherd people in to this new world.
2: For the cheap, cheap price of $20 a month.
19: That sounds absolutely horrifying.
2: Yeah.
19: And that's real life.
2: Yeah, I really struggle. I think you have to approach it with that like nihilistic thing of, well, if that happens, we're all screwed.
19: Honestly.
2: And so I give up.
19: Honestly. Like, I've said this so many times in the show. We are handing the world to robots. And if this movie, if this was a fictional film that came out 10 years ago, we'd be going,
2: yeah. When is giving nerds who created like a website... giving them unlimited power. When's that ever turned out bad?
19: Literally. Yeah.
2: Free time.
19: It always ends so well, doesn't it?
2: And it always starts with this like, guys, we're going to change the world for the better. And then 3 minutes later, it's just a disaster and they're a billionaire and we're like, why does Zuckerberg own half of Hawaii?
19: I know. And then they're all trying to get us to space because they've destroyed our planet. I don't want to go to Mars. I want to live here.
2: Yes. Anyway.
19: More of the music.
2: I still use ChatGPT.
19: So do I. No.

0: Fugel, that is Moving to the Sun on the Hot Hits for your Wednesday night. It's Jesse filling in for Nick.
1: Yeah. Now, you knew it was Fugel.
0: I knew it was Hugel.
1: Yeah,
0: he's French, right?
1: Yeah, we were calling him Hugel. We were calling him Jeff Hugel for a long time until another DJ was in and said, was talking about him and said Hugel, and we were like,
0: isn't it wild that Jeff Hugel, if he's French, is Jeff Hugel.
1: Jeffrey Hugel.
0: It's so exotic.
1: He's not a Hugel. Now, Jesse, of course, well, no, Lauren, shut up. Okay.
0: Yeah, it's good stuff.
1: Now, you, of course, are across Gwyneth Paltrow and Goop.
0: Goop.
1: Goop.
0: Yeah, love everything she does. For the entertainment, not for the products.
1: Oh, God,
0: they
1: no.
0: Suck.
1: I would not be purchasing. Now, she has sat down. She's done Benny Blanco's podcast, which is sort of them just hanging out in the living room.
0: Is this the one that he films all around his house?
1: Yes.
0: Benny Blanco is the best.
1: Isn't he? He is the best.
0: I love him.
1: He's so cool. And all of the Selena Gomez fans are like, I don't get it. I'm like, you don't get Riz.
0: And he's wildly talented.
1: Oh, unbelievable.
0: If you haven't watched the show Dave with him and the rapper Little Dicky, you should definitely watch that. It explains how unbelievably talented Benny Blanco is.
1: That sounds right up my alley. Well, Gwyneth was on there in his living room podcast, whatever he does. First of all, she didn't know that he was married, that he got married to Selena Gomez last year. That was part of it that I found very interesting. I know, please, don't be
0: That's
1: ridiculous.
0: Real, like, mum. Come on.
1: I know. Get
0: Come
1: with
0: on.
1: It. Get with it, Gwen.
0: Yeah.
1: But she also revealed the story behind the infamous Vagine candle.
2: I was working on a perfume with this amazing nose named Douglas Little, and I like things that smell kind of unusual. We were experimenting with tomato leaf and seaweed, and so I said to him, oh, well, this one smells like my vagina. So he thought I was serious and made a candle called This Smells Like My Vagina. It definitely does not smell like my vagina. It became such a big thing that we actually stopped selling it because it was distracting people from what we were doing.
1: Okay. What? So what did she say? Tomato and seaweed?
0: But then she's gone, and it definitely doesn't. And you're like, Gwyneth does it, though?
1: But please, because I don't just smell random things and go, well, that smells like my vagina.
0: It feels like she's accidentally revealed too much and then gone, I was just joking, guys.
1: Doth thou protest too much?
0: I think Gwen might.
1: I think she might.
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0: The Hot Hits with Nick and Lauren. 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
10: Yeah, this is where we just play 3 songs in a row that have something to do with something happening in the world. Right,
11: okay.
10: Jesse?
11: I like it.
10: No Nick Kelly tonight. Jesse from Carrie and Tommy is filling in.
11: 3 songs about calling in sick.
10: Yes.
11: Or 3 songs about leaving your job because
10: you've joined a cult.
11: To join a nudist cult.
10: A nudist cult. Yep. Yep.
11: Did he join it or start it?
10: Oh, he started it. So far, there's just one.
11: Good on him.
10: Yeah.
11: What drive.
10: I know. I think it's just one in his house.
11: Just one person.
10: Just one. So at the moment, it's just Nick in his house, naked. is the nudist colony.
11: You got to start somewhere.
10: Exactly. That's what I've always said. Now, tonight's three for all is songs that have been inducted, well, not inducted, but have been chosen previously by Billboard to be the song of the summer. Obviously, okay. The American European songer.
11: Yep.
10: Songer. Now, when I tell, I have to keep my opinion.
11: Oh,
10: to
11: you don't like it at all.
10: So,
11: but Billboard, we play it on this network, so we love it.
10: I love it so much. Now, some previous ones that have been on the list, right? You've got 2001, You Remind Me, banger.
11: Okay.
10: You Remind Me of a Girl. You know that one?
11: Yeah.
10: Yeah, good.
11: I'm with you.
10: We've got a bit of...
11: Confessions is on there.
10: Confessions Part 2.
11: Promiscuous. Umbrella.
10: This is what I mean.
11: This is good stuff.
10: Then we fast forward, 2014, Fancy.
11: Yeah.
10: We're going to skip over Blurred Lines because he's had some trouble.
11: Oh, yeah, that's a good skip from you.
10: 2017, Despacito. These are all fantastic songs. Old Town Road.
11: Oh, yeah.
10: I mean, Billy Ray Cyrus.
11: Rockstar, Post Malone.
10: Incredible.
11: That's some good stuff.
10: And we get to 2026.
11: And we love that too.
10: And Australia, here is your Billboard Song of the Summer. It is Ella Langley, Choosing Texas.
11: Lozzle's favourite song. Just one.

0: Buzz on My Soul on the Hot Hits with Nick and Lauren. You got Jesse filling in tonight.
1: The Hot Hits.
2: They're eating her. And then they're going to eat me. Oh, my God.
3: With Nick and Lauren. Yes. Whoa. No, yeah. Nick Kelly tonight. We got Jesse from Carrie and Tommy filling in.
0: Yes.
3: Now, you're across JoJo Siwa, obviously.
0: A bit. Like, I see the crazy stuff.
3: Yeah, and it's like everything we've learned about JoJo Siwa, and you have to be so careful because her fans are very passionate, but everything I've learned about JoJo Siwa...
0: And I don't see the crazy stuff. I just see that she's super lovely and wildly talented.
3: Oh, so... I mean, if you've heard a rendition of Betty Davis...
0: My name is Nick Kelly. At me on Instagram.
3: At Nick Kelly MP3.
0: Yeah.
3: Well, now she's done a podcast interview because obviously she's... when she was on Celebrity Big Brother UK, right?
0: Mm.
3: The big drama was that she was dating an Australian here, Kath Ebbs.
0: Right.
3: And then when... when JoJo was in Celebrity Big Brother UK, got very close to, oh my God, I've even forgotten his name, Chris someone, okay, from Love Island.
0: Yeah.
3: And everyone was like, oh my God, that's so disrespectful. Like, JoJo's got a partner. Oh. What's she doing? And then they get out of the house. They're like, it's totally platonic. Well, now they've been together for over a year, her and this Chris guy.
0: It's good, right? Stuff.
3: It's always the way. Now, she's appeared on this podcast. I don't know what the podcast is, but she is talking about her accent.
4: It's funny that you ask about my accent. So I'm from Nebraska, okay, originally, but I have a twang of an English accent. Uh-huh. And it's because of my boyfriend and his family and his friends. I'm, yeah, just always who I talk to, yeah, often, right? And so he doesn't hear it, his family doesn't hear it, but Americans are, yeah, like, where's your accent? And I'm like, it's Nebraska. And they're like, yeah, that's not it.
5: How long have you been dating him?
4: We've been together, this month will be a year and 5 months.
5: Oh, nice. Okay, so you picked it up over a year and 5 months. Yeah. That makes sense, right?
4: Yeah, yeah, and just spending time over there. And...
0: she sounds so Australian.
3: Do you think it's... no, he's British.
0: Oh,
3: he's
0: well, British. Then British. Whatever she
3: doesn't
0: sounds,
3: she just...
0: I'm kidding. She sounds so American.
3: This is my point.
0: And she hasn't picked up any accent at all.
3: What is she talking about? There's not a single twang of British in there
0: whatsoever. Nebraska.
3: I'm from Nebraska.
0: Yeah, Americans just... I love you, but you don't get accents.
3: No, no, no.
0: And you don't get that none of us care that you're from this state or that state. We just care if you're from America, sick. Thanks
3: literally
0: for telling us.
3: And keep your voice down.
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0: Throughout Australia, it's the Hot Hits with Nick and Lauren. No Nick tonight, so it's Jesse filling in.
1: Well done, Jesse. You've done an excellent job.
0: I survived, guys.
1: Yeah, I think you've done brilliantly.
0: Thank you so much.
1: We have one more thing to do.
0: Okay.
1: And it is this.
0: You spoke too soon, mate.
2: In celebration of the night that was, it's the Hot Hits Ahead ceremony.
0: Yeah. There's nothing like falling at the last hurdle. Isn't it just wonderful?
1: You've done so well until right then, and I feel like I should revoke my award.
0: Yeah, now he's fired.
1: Honestly. So basically every night we go around the room, we give something that happened in on or around the show an award.
0: Okay.
1: My award tonight goes to you, Jesse.
0: Thank you so much.
1: Because you
0: well,
1: came
0: it was going to go
1: well,
0: to me.
1: No, it still does, because you came in and you said, hitting the post is something that's hard to do, it's something that you might be really good at and then forget. For those you know, it's hitting the post is when you've got a song start.
0: Yep.
1: And you talk until the moment that you don't talk anymore.
0: Yeah.
1: And if you don't do it well, you notice.
0: Yeah.
1: And if you do, you do.
0: And you have
1: hit the post like a king,
0: Thank
1: my friend.
0: Thank you so much. Can I give out my award?
1: Absolutely.
0: Okay, so I want to give it to Bailey.
1: Yes.
0: For Bailey's Corner.
1: Yes.
0: Because I have so much, respect for someone who is willing to just unashamedly chase brand deals.
1: Yeah, absolutely.
0: I've learned about this and I love it. I love it, Bailey.
1: It's the best.
3: Thank you.
0: And he's so humble about
1: it. He's so humble.
0: Someone
1: Bailey.
0: Sponsor this man.
1: I know. Bailey, do you have an award tonight?
3: I do. I have I was going to give an award to the show that he talked about before, Dave. But real award is for you not messing up saying where Lisa is from, saying that she's from Thailand.
1: Yes, yes,
3: and
1: thank
3: you. And
1: you
3: didn't say another Asian country, which you could have easily got cancelled for.
1: Thank you. No, well, I thought, given the title of the song being Sawadika, she would be from Thailand. That's why. But, I love
3: Lisa.
1: Is
3: that a place? Is that a place?
1: Sawadika, it's hello.
3: Oh, okay,
0: oh my God. I didn't know you were bilingual.
1: Well, I've been to Thailand. It's nice to adopt. God.
0: Give her an award for being
1: I think
0: so
1: it's,
0: smart.
1: I think it means hello.
0: Oh, no. Don't fact check yourself.
1: It does. It means hello or welcome. Sawadika.
0: Sawadika.
1: Sawadika. Karen, Sawadika, do you have an award?
4: My award goes to Carly Rae Jepsen for being one of the only people to stupidly name her son after her crush. That seems like a strange shout.
1: Hey.
4: I don't quite get the thought there. But
1: So if I name my female baby Harry Styles, middle name Styles, that's
0: somehow
1: not okay.
0: That's less weird.
1: Is it?
0: Well, yeah, I guess.
3: You always talk about wanting to touch Harry Styles all over.
0: Yeah, so now it's weird again.
4: It's famously popular.
1: Yeah, see, now it is weird again.
3: You have a whole person.
1: I have a cutout in my house.
0: Yeah that's not weird.
1: I think that's going to have to go soon. And that came with me from city to city.
0: When you say go, you mean into your bedroom?
1: No, because Noni doesn't like it, my dog.
0: Noni's jealous now. What a show.
1: God, honestly. Jesse, thank you so much for filling
0: in. Thank you for having me.
1: We don't know when Nick will be back, so.
0: Good luck, Nick, with the starting of the cult, and I hope you come back.
1: Yes, and put your pants on, please, while you're listening, because I know you're listening. Everyone, have a fabulous night. Good
0: evening. Keep them off, Nick. See ya.
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6: Moving. And you see my face,
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2: Your four-day forecast for Western Victoria. Cloudy tonight with winds becoming light this evening and an overnight low of 4 degrees. For Thursday, partly cloudy with light winds becoming southerly 15 to 20 k's in the morning, then becoming light in the late afternoon. Friday, the chance of early morning fog with a mostly sunny day and light winds and a top of 18. And Saturday, mostly sunny and 20. Expecting tops tomorrow of 16 for Hamilton, 18 for Casterton and 15 for Portland and the coast.
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2: It's 8 degrees.
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13: Your 4-day forecast for Western Victoria. Cloudy tonight with winds becoming light this evening and an overnight low of 4 degrees. For Thursday, partly cloudy with light winds becoming southerly 15 to 20 k's in the morning, then becoming light in the late afternoon. Friday, the chance of early morning fog with a mostly sunny day and light winds and a top of 18. And Saturday, mostly sunny and 20. Expecting tops tomorrow of 16 for Hamilton, 18 for Casterton and 15 for Portland and the coast.
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9: Your four-day forecast for Western Victoria. A partly cloudy Thursday ahead with southerly winds up to 20 km, becoming light later in the afternoon. Tomorrow, fog in the early morning but a mostly sunny day and a top of 18. For Saturday, mostly sunny and 20. And then on Sunday, partly cloudy, slight chance of an evening shower and a top of 21. Today, Hamilton expecting a max of 16, 18 for Casterton, 15 for Portland and the coast.
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13: Yes, hope you're having a good day, week, year. Matt and Alex are with you today.
14: That's the beauty of the podcast format. It could be the day, it could be the night, or it could be the future. And you are an archaeologist digging up a random piece of audio to try and chop up for your new rap project. Last week, Matt, we played your new amazing track. You chopped up a few samples. Do we want to give prospective MCs a few sound effects for them to play around with.
13: Sure. Use this.
1: What about...
13: Yeah, I can just hear those royalties roll in, brother.
1: It's meant to be a kookaburra.
13: Hey, can I say that I listened to our podcast just the other day, lying in bed.
1: Lights out, candles on.
13: Coconut oil on the bedside table for a little self-massage. You know the good thing about coconut oil? It's edible and slippery. So, bro... I don't want to give away too much, but I remember, you know, early days, me and Belinda, I was thinking, oh, okay, well, what's something that's, you know, that's sexy, you know, for a particularly nice time. So I bought a big jar of coconut oil. 3 years later, still unopened, sitting in the kitchen cupboard. I had to throw it out when we moved out of the apartment. I was like, oh, God. So anyway, don't make the same mistakes I did. Hey, what I was going to say, though, is every time I listen to this podcast, I think, gosh, Link does a good job. So shout out to our audio producer, Link. He Rumpelstiltskins podcast gold out of the pulp that we do.
14: We're very similar here on the Matt and Alex podcast to the cover of Vogue magazine. Because if you're a young, impressionable teenager looking at these men's and women's mags going, oh, my God, how do they look so good? Or you could be a young kid into podcasting like, man, how do Matt and Alex do it? We are airbrushed up the wazoo. They are getting rid of our pimples. Their makeup and over our warts, the wrinkles, the cinching of the waist, audibly. That is happening, and it'll produce a link. So shout outs. You're right, Matt O'Kine.
13: We talk to Bron a lot. We always praise Bron, but there's also producer Link behind the scenes who is helping the magic happen as well. Look, we got a big show. We are going to dive right in. I'm going to tell you something that happened, Alex Dyson, in a rideshare vehicle.
1: Let me guess. Matt O'Kine catching a lift somewhere and it goes belly up.
13: No, not this time, okay?
1: Let's just jump in. It's Matt and Alex. Let's go.
12: Everyone ready?
15: Here we go.
12: So excited.
1: Now, you might be quite new to the Matt and Alex podcast, and if so, thank you. We were featured on the Apple podcast the other week, which is very, very... lovely.
13: Yeah.
1: You might have seen that. You might be listening. You could have stayed with us. You could have joined us from our little chat with Husey the other week, which was
13: energetic.
1: Very interesting chat. And you've stuck around. If so, welcome to you. What you've missed, to catch you up a little bit, all right? Matt O'Kine used to get himself in situations where he'd catch a taxi and end up in an argument, sometimes left on the side of the road, sometimes not paying, sometimes paying too much. It happened constantly, and a bit of a trend of Matt versus taxi stories happened. And I got to admit, I was with you. It was all the taxis. Since you've sworn off taxis, we seem to be having quite a few more just rideshare drivers.
13: No, stories. That is not true. Bron, can you defend me here? Am I getting in trouble by rideshare drivers at all?
2: You have had a few stories come up the last few months.
1: Last week, the Coolangatta Airport, you were like, this guy's like really annoyed at me because I was running late. Going there, you're about to do a story from the back seat just to be like, should I call this guy out? Like, how dare he sort of thing. Turns out this was all in your head.
13: This is a good news story.
1: A good Matt O'Kine catching a ride story. Wow.
13: So Sophia and I are going to catch a plane, right?
1: Mm-hmm.
13: And we're going to the airport, and we've done this photo shoot. I will explain more about what the photo shoot was, et cetera, at a later date.
1: Ooh.
13: We've done this photo shoot. And so we jump in this rideshare vehicle.
1: Yep.
13: And the guy opens his boot, right? And so I go to put my bags in there and stuff, and I'm like, oh, geez, this boot's got a pretty strong food smell. And I notice... to the side of the boot is these like big bags of food.
1: Okay.
13: And I'm thinking, oh, is he like doubling up on the old Uber Eats plus Uber ride, you know, share X kind of business?
1: Just doubling the profits, delivering people and food at the same time.
13: And I was like, that's a bit risky to be, you know, because like we might be going a certain way.
1: Is if you get them mixed up and
14: a mother of two looks at her doorstep and instead of cucumbers and a fresh chook, he's a big Matt O'Kine.
13: Matt O'Kine and his daughter Sophia, meanwhile, on a plane to Brisbane, there's half a barbecue chicken just sitting there with some bread rolls. Okay, that's so stupid.
14: The new listeners that are now leaving the podcast, just nice to have you for a little bit. We'll catch you next time in a couple of years. Thank you.
13: We're riding along and I asked the driver, I'm like, oh, I noticed you got a bit of food in the back. You delivering some food. He goes, oh, yeah, it's my food. I own a restaurant. Oh. And my son loves za'atar. Do you know za'atar?
14: Oh, I do know za'atar. And I always have to ask what it is when it's on the menu because I always remember liking it. But I always remember have to ask. So what is it again?
13: Okay, so it's a herb blend, right?
14: Yeah. They drizzle over stuff.
13: Yeah, and they use like, in this instance, it was on like flatbreads.
14: Bro, it's like me and your coconut oil.
13: You bought za'atar.
14: I was like, this stuff is so good. I put it in the cupboard, used it once, and it's just sat there. Like, when do you have an occasion to use za'atar? When you grew up without even knowing what it was.
13: So, bro, this guy, he put, like, a lot of Middle Eastern places, Lebanese places will put it on their flatbreads, okay? Mm-hmm. And you know, often you'll fold the flatbread in. So he was like to me, he's like, have you ever had za'atar? I said, bro, I love za'atar. When we were filming Mother and Son, there used to be a za'atar shop on the main street of Padstow. So in between little takes and when they were moving this filming and stuff, I'd be like, might go pick up a little $4 za'atar flatbread, right? Then, of course, makeup gets angry because you've got a million herbs in your teeth for the next take. But so I said, oh, I love za'atar. And he said, what about you? To Sophia, do you like za'atar? She said, I don't know what it is. I've never tried it. And he goes, oh, you'll have to try some of it.
14: Yeah.
13: When I drop you off at the airport, I'll give you some of this za'atar. So we're like, how good is this? Right? I mean, at the same time, I'm kind of thinking, oh, is this guy going to like poison us or something? But then I'm like, nah.
14: Sure. You've always been warned. Don't accept people offering za'atar out of vans.
13: Exactly.
14: Growing up.
13: So, they always said candy. No one ever said za'atar.
14: Some graffitied free za'atar on the side of a van.
13: So, I'm like, oh, yeah, okay, that'd be great. Like, would you like to try some, Sophia? And she's like, yep. And then I'm like, okay, cool. I'll have some free za'atar. It's fresh. It's just come from his restaurant. This is great.
14: And it's on a flatbread or something.
13: Yeah, exactly. So then as we're in the car, I start realizing, gee, we're cutting it fine for this flight.
14: Oh, yeah.
13: And I'm not used to flying with this particular airline, but let's just say that they are very stringent with baggage.
14: Okay. Yep.
13: Now, as part of this photo shoot, I've managed to be gifted quite a few items, some really cool Lego build sets, right?
14: Oh, okay.
13: So I've got quite a big bag and I'm like, oh, we're going to have to check in the luggage. That's what I'm realizing.
14: Yeah, okay. You've gone over your cabin allowance.
13: Yeah. And so now I'm like, I'm actually going to need to be there in time before check-in closes.
14: So like 45 minutes before
13: exactly.
14: And you're starting to get a bit closer. As someone who would usually use carry-on only, you've got the luxury of 30 minutes usually.
13: Exactly. So suddenly I'm like, oh my God, we've only got about 5 minutes before we have to check in. But at the same time, we're pulling up to the airport and I'm like, okay, Sophia, we got to go.
14: And you can smell that za'atar from the back seat.
13: I'm like, okay, Sophia, we got to get out. We got to get out. And the driver goes, wait. I'll give you some za'atar. And I'm like, yeah, all right. And then so he whips out a big piece of like bread each. Like he's like, no, please. And he's like stuffing these big pieces of bread into this other paper bag, right? So I'm like, oh, thanks. And Sophia's like, can I have some? And I'm like, we're in a rush. And she's like, please, I want some now. I'm so hungry. So I'm like, oh, fine. And then I give her a piece. And then I'm like, oh, it does smell so good. So I take a bite. And so then we're running through the airport with our bags.
14: You say wave goodbye to your best friend.
13: Yeah, I'm like, thanks, man. Running through the airport with my and I'm crunching on za'atar and I'm eating it. And then we get to the check-in. I'm like, I've got 3 minutes to check all this stuff in. And I haven't paid for the bags or anything like that yet that I need to pay, the additional bags, because I haven't bought any. But I've got za'atar in my hand and Sophia's munching on it. And we like run up to the desk and I'm like, oh, hi, sorry. I think I'm late. And she's just looking at me and I'm like, oh, sorry. The driver said, I was just in an Uber and he was like, do you want some za'atar? So that's why I'm eating za'atar. And she just stares at me and goes, sorry, what do you want? Okay.
1: I'm going to pay you for check-in and eat my za'atar.
13: So then I have to explain everything, and then, of course, I get a grilling for only checking in 3 minutes before a flight closes while I'm eating za'atar. Like, it's like Belinda said, never turn up late with a coffee. Never turn up late with za'atar, okay? It shows your priorities are well off.
1: You heard it here first, people.
13: Anyway, thank you to that particular Jetstar attendant who helped me by saying, well, I'll put these through oversized because that'll get them through quicker. And I was like, thank you very much. And she's like, next time, earlier.
1: And less za'atar.
13: But it made me think, when have you gotten a free meal? The unexpected free meal. So we got in touch with you, or you got in touch with us on @matt.n.alex. We always post our questions there, and we ask you to jump on. Just let us know, answer some questions, have some fun. We might get in touch with you.
12: Absolutely. Katrina said, I showed up to my parents' house around dinner time. It's such a thing with parents. And you've got to get better at it. I think, you know, all of us as kids together, that's what I find, like I felt bad. I went and visited Annalise's dad the other day. Hey, I haven't seen you for a while. Yeah, I'll have a coffee. Sounds good. Do you mind if I pop the swashing in your dryer? It's like, oh, hi, why have you come around? Oh, I haven't seen you guys for a while. Oh, have you got dinner on?
13: On a Sunday arvo, 6 o'clock, do you? A roast, you say? Well.
12: If you like, yeah, I'll stick around. But I think that's a good move. Katrina, well done.
11: 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It's Matt and Alex, the all-day breakfast podcast for your early morning. 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

0: can't be good.
1: So there you go. That's just one of 39 possible praise kink phrases that you can utter.
0: In the style of Gilbert Godfrey.
1: So next time someone gets off their bike, don't just say, well done. Say, I can drink you in with my eyes. There you go. You are listening to Matt and Alex.
0: No, don't.
2: Everyone ready?
3: Here we go.
2: So excited.
0: All right, Matt, we've heard throughout this week, if you've been tuning in to every episode, you will have heard two artists give you clues to the fact that they are joining us at Crowbar in Brisbane on October 29th to kick off our Five Raves in 5 Days tour. Some very special guest DJs who will be performing. And they're not the only ones. I think we're going to have a couple of special guests as well. But each week we want to reveal at least three that they're going to be joining us. Two or three. We'll see.
1: Yep. And also, a kind listener did ask whether their son could come, whether it was an under-18 event, which we should clarify. Adelaide is the only under-18s event.
0: Yes, Adelaide, it is our matinee rave. It's on a Sunday night. We know you've got things on, so I think we're opening the doors at 4, and under-18s are welcome to come if you're in Adelaide.
1: Yeah, look, we might try and figure this out. The problem is not because we don't want it. The problem is is because there is some really, really annoying laws. Seriously, they're so annoying. And to get around them is really expensive and it's just complicated.
0: That's right, because you can put them on, but there's all these bar separations and various security measures and things that make it pretty unviable, hey?
1: We are really, really sorry about that. Because I would love Sophia to go. I want Sophia to come rave, to her first rave. That would be such a proud parenting moment. Taking my 7-year-old to, you know, crowd surf at a rave.
0: Yeah.
1: To an ounce. I mean, I'd love that. But anyways, so Alex Dyson, we do have another clue. The final clue.
0: If you haven't listened, I'd recommend you quickly go right now. Listen to Monday's episode of our podcast and listen to Wednesday's episode because they're your first two artists. And here is clue number one for artist number three.
4: Our band has been nominated for 15 or 16 ARIA Awards and we've never won a single one.
0: Okay. I mean, that's like 15 or 16. That's more than a baker's dozen. That's a bloody butcher's dozen up there, up in those areas.
1: Oh, wow. Okay. Well, there you go. Now, if you want a little bit more to
0: should we give people another one?
1: Yeah, of course.
0: Let's have a listen.
4: Earlier this year, I broke my collarbone playing a game of cricket, so then had to sit down for our entire national tour because I couldn't wear a guitar strap on my shoulder.
0: Oh, okay. So maybe someone who you might have seen in a sling playing around Australia recently.
1: Oh, yeah. I mean, I'm almost a bit nervous for this person getting into the rave cave with a sensitive collarbone.
0: Yeah,
1: that could end up in pieces. I've seen the mosh at these raves. That could end up in pieces again.
0: That
1: might
0: is
1: as well
0: huge.
1: Just break it now again just to get it out of the way.
0: That's it. Well, if you know all three now, there's a three, send your message in. Now is the time to matt.n.alex on Instagram. Producer Bron has the stopwatch. Whoever gets it first, no matter where you are in the country, you could win two tickets to a rave of your choosing. But that's 1, 2, 3, Matt O'Kine. Huge guests that will be joining us on October 29. If you don't know who it is, why not just buy tickets as well? No need to try and win them. We're going to be announcing the full lineup and talking to the winner, the fastest person on Monday's pod. So join us on Monday to find out if you've got yourself some tickies.
1: Well, Alex Dyson, you'll remember that a while back I gave out my chess.com username and offered, you know, any listeners to jump on board, start challenging me. And I faced off against a couple of you. Mm-hmm. Some I wiped the floor with yous. You know, for trying.
0: Better luck next time.
1: Yeah, but another one particular user, I won't give their name.
0: What's their photo?
1: Their name is Sam.
0: Mm-hmm.
1: And Sam challenged me, and we had a very good game. It was a very close game.
0: Solid.
1: And, I mean, I think he might have even won it.
0: Did it go all the way to the end game where it's just a king and a pawn and a dream?
1: I can't remember if he won it, but it was a fun one.
0: I bet Sam's listening going, yeah, I won it. And Matt's just like, oh, I can't remember who won in the end.
1: Oh, yeah, okay. Well, if that's what you're thinking, Sam, why don't I tell everyone about our actual stats, which is 31 wins to me, 3 draws, and 23 wins to you. So I'm better than you still, okay? I am better than you at the moment. Doesn't matter. You're only good as your last game, mate.
0: That's solid, bro.
1: So we've played heaps since that time. Yeah.
0: So the first game must have been so good. It's like, oh, you hit the rematch button.
1: Yeah, basically. So now, as soon as we finish the game, it's like we're on again. Because he's got, you know, we're at the same level. You just never know who's going to win. But every now and then, you know, you message each other in the chess app and you'll be like, oh, that was, you know, I can't believe I made that move. That was a bit embarrassing or whatever. And, you know, it's all that sort of stuff.
0: Yeah.
1: But the other day, he says, oh, you know, that was a terrible move, whatever. But then he goes, also, I like you.
0: That is, you know, doing a DM slide on the gram is bold enough. Doing a DM slide on the chess.com app. Huge move from Sam.
1: What he meant to say was, oh, he goes, oh, my God, no. He said, I meant to say, I like your new tune. But my kids tackled me as I was typing it and I smashed the send button. He says, my God, this kills me. My wife is in tears.
0: I like you.
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1: For us, our winky face is a bit innuendo.
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1: Apparently for Germans, they use the wink entirely differently. Native Germans use it to soften like a blunt statement.
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1: Wink. Exactly.
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0: outrageous ain't no joke, so keep track of them with the Whale Mail Facebook page. Thanks to the Glenelg Shire Council.
1: Bored with TV? Busier than a bee? Maybe Belcourt Books has something for thee. 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Ignore the old saying, don't judge a book by its cover. They have gorgeous special editions for you to discover. For a brand new chapter or those classic tales, Belcourt Books never fails. Grey Street, Hamilton.
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4: Your four-day forecast for Western Victoria. A partly cloudy Thursday ahead with southerly winds up to 20 km, becoming light later in the afternoon. Tomorrow, fog in the early morning, but a mostly sunny day and a top of 18. For Saturday, mostly sunny and 20. And then on Sunday, partly cloudy, slight chance of an evening shower and a top of 21. Today, Hamilton expecting a max of 16, 18 for Casterton, 15 for Portland and the coast.
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4: Currently, it's 4 degrees.
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9: We have absolute NFL royalty here right now.
10: For the touchdown, no flags. So it all comes down to this.
11: Awesome.
12: Well, we're very excited here in the studio. We have a man in here, 10 seasons with the 49ers, most touchdowns in a single Super Bowl. Ricky Waters, welcome to the show.
13: Thanks for having me. It's great to be here.
9: He's got his
13: ring on. He's got the Super Bowl ring on.
12: Oh, bling, bling, bling.
9: Oh, is the other one the national championship?
13: National championship, Notre Dame.
9: Baby. Fighting the Irish.
12: That is so good. How long have you been here in town?
13: Oh, since Friday.
12: Friday. We have embraced the 49ers.
13: Yes.
12: Have you noticed?
13: Love it.
12: Yes.
13: Love it, man. Painting the town red.
12: Yeah.
13: You know what I'm saying? I'm loving it.
14: Now, what do you think the Rams? I don't think the Rams have even left LA yet. And we play in 2 days. What do you think about their preparation?
13: I think they are in trouble. They are in trouble. I don't know what they're thinking. But I'm glad that we're doing it the way we are.
14: Yeah.
13: You know? Our people are on top of it. They know what's important. Coming here, feeling the city, even the vibe and everything.
14: Yeah,
13: it's so good.
9: Oh, it's incredible.
13: I think it's given us like
14: energy. I saw the boys walk out yesterday, and they were like, "Woohoo, Australia!" They had the swag. They were playing Australian songs, and they're all dancing. Even Brock Purdy, who's a little nerd burger, he was dancing. He's dancing around, but he's still got his hand warmers in, mate. It's not hot. It's hot outside. You don't need your hand warmers, Brock.
13: Now, that's part of his swag, too.
14: Yeah, it is.
9: There's going to be 100,000 at the game on Friday morning. Yes. There's 200,000 people on a wait list for tickets. Have you been surprised at just how big American football is here and how much we've embraced it?
13: Yes, I have. But at the same time, I think it's because the way we handle things, the way we play the game, the 49ers, I'm glad it's this game because they're in the same division.
14: Yeah.
13: You know, this is an important game for us. We got to get off to a good start. And I think they're going to do that.
14: Yeah, it's going to be huge. And George Kittle is a big part of that. He tore his Achilles real high up in his calf. Will he play?
13: I think so. He was looking pretty good.
14: Yeah,
13: he was running on
14: getting
13: on
14: some
13: the
14: snaps.
13: Field. And they know he's going to go 110% out there. So they got to make sure that he's ready when he gets out there.
14: McCaffrey's ready to go.
13: I think he's going to be ready too.
14: Yeah, go ahead.
13: He's very important.
14: I picked him boxy last year.
12: Yes.
14: McCaffrey, I picked him for
9: fantasy football.
14: Number one. And he didn't play much, and it was a real bad pick.
9: And good news for the Niners as well. The Rams have a superstar, Aaron Donald, that just came out of retirement, one of the best of all time, and he's not making the trip. He's decided this morning he's not coming down.
13: And I am very happy to hear that.
9: He's a menace.
12: Hang on, is he injured or he just doesn't want
14: to
12: come?
14: Yeah, he came out of 2-year retirement a month ago to come back with Garrett, who's a freak. They try to murder the quarterback, and I think they will get one this year. They'll kill someone.
13: Yeah, they will.
14: They will kill someone. So Brock
13: hopefully
14: Purdy
13: is not Brock.
14: Yeah, no, it won't be Brock because they're the two guys that stand there and then they charge at the quarterback. I charge at you and try to hurt you.
12: Okay, so I don't want
14: coming.
12: You to do that.
14: No, you don't want to do that at all.
12: It's quite scary.
13: And they're very big.
12: Have you, Ricky, seen AFL, are the footy we play here, where we've got we don't have any of this,
13: armor.
12: All your armor. We just go in with nothing. Fev is one of our legend. He is
9: one of the best of all time.
14: Well, Tom, you know Tom Brady? Heard of him?
13: Yeah, I heard of that guy.
14: I'm him in Australia.
13: Oh, nice.
14: Yeah, same thing.
13: You look a lot tougher.
14: Yeah, thank you. Thank you. Like, yeah. Yeah, Tom Brady's a little punce. Yeah, he's got no muscles and
13: little
14: stuff.
13: Pansy.
14: Or, as Nick likes to refer to me, as
9: Kenny Powers.
14: Kenny Powers.
9: You know, Eastbound and Down? Have you ever seen Eastbound and Down? Comedy series?
13: Man.
14: You should watch that.
12: Are you enjoying the food and the coffee? What's your highlight so far?
13: Everything has been so good. Every single thing. I went to, what is it? Fukimono.
12: Oh, yeah,
9: Fukimono, yeah.
13: Fukimono, that is
9: loved
13: some
9: it.
13: Good food right there. I was like, man, because I love sushi, sashimi, and all that. So,
14: go to Nobu. Yeah. You would have Nobu.
13: I know Nobu.
14: Yeah, Nobu. That's a go-to.
13: I'd
14: Crown.
13: Get there.
14: Crown, and there's a steakhouse there. What it's called Rockpool. You like a good steak?
13: Yes.
14: Look, a good grill?
13: Yep.
14: Rockpool's really good, so if you want to have a good feed, get there.
13: Sounds good.
9: I just want to know if Ricky's feeling like any nerves at all, because I know he's a running back, Super Bowl winning champion, college football national champion, but does he realise he's actually currently standing next to the 2003 Gridiron Victoria Defensive Player of the Year? Middle linebacker, Ricky, how would I have gone in the NFL?
13: I think you would have fared well.
9: Yeah?
14: He'd get squashed.
13: Like, no, mate, don't give him that.
14: Don't give him that. Mate, imagine if Donald or Garrett, just a couple of gridiron players. Donald or Garrett running at him. They'd squash him, wouldn't they?
13: Oh, man, bar none would block you.
8: Yeah. You can catch Ricky Waters at the 49ers Faithful Takeover fan rally tomorrow at Transport
9: Hotel.
8: Oh, it's
9: going to be so good.
8: 11 a.m. to 2 p.m. Where can we find you on social media as well?
13: Oh, yeah, at Ricky Waters.
9: Thanks so much.
11: It's called Fifi Fevenick's Happy Hour, and we take that pretty seriously.
15: Hey, do you know what it was this morning? I've got a word for you. Squally. It was squally. I was in the bathroom, and I was in the shower, and then I turned the shower off. I went, what is that noise? Like, I thought someone was up.
14: Was it the echo of your bad voice we just heard?
15: No, yeah. I don't sing in the shower.
14: Okay.
15: I sing on the radio.
14: Yeah.
15: Oh, sorry, I sing at auditoriums. Oh, theatres.
9: A sold-out auditorium.
15: Free auditorium.
9: One night only.
8: Free ticket giveaway.
15: The Palladium. Yeah.
14: Plenary, actually.
9: Plenary.
14: You're welcome.
15: Okay, thanks. It was the trees were banging on the window. Mm. I could hear the wind, the rain.
14: Yeah.
15: It was squally. I like squally.
14: Squally doesn't...
15: I'm going to look it up.
14: I reckon you...
9: Well, if you're just throwing it out there.
14: Yeah.
9: I've never heard squally.
15: Are you kidding me? Squally meaning. Squally is an adjective that primarily describes weather marked by sudden, sharp increases in wind speed, often accompanied by brief, violent rain or storms.
14: Did you use that terminology when you were sitting on a tree when you were doing the weather cross at sunrise?
15: Okay. I didn't do my crosses from the tree.
14: Oh, I saw
15: that
14: you.
15: Was a promo. It was an ad.
9: What do you mean?
14: She was up in her. Oh man.
15: She was dressed as a cash cow.
14: Cause she's like, no, Foy, get up on that tree and give me the weather. It was a bit squally today out here, and it's blowing.
15: I'll give it the context. I had just been employed.
14: Do you need some assistance in accounting, Foy?
15: I just been employed by Channel 7 Sunrise as their weather presenter. And it was the new marketing campaign to market me. And I'll never forget the publicist saying, could we just get you to climb up in that tree? And you know when you're new to a job and you go, well,
14: yeah,
15: I'll just start it. I can't say no.
14: Yeah.
9: They're trying to get me to dance in the first ad here.
15: That's right.
9: I hadn't even done one day and they said, can you dance? And I went, no.
14: Well, Fee got up, Koshy sat next to her, and it was like Jenny and Forrest sitting in the tree. We're like peas and carrots.
15: Koshy wasn't in the tree. I wasn't for long either.
14: You couldn't get down.
15: I know.
14: She's so little. She's sitting up on the branch.
9: Old tree box.
14: And it's hanging there. She was sitting there with her little pearly whites going, oh, I love this. This is so fun. Very good.
15: Have you known?
14: It's a good throwback.
15: I studied meteorology.
14: I know. Well, that's why you knew squally.
15: For a week to get that job.
11: Orders up. Fifi Fevan Nick's Happy Hour. You are welcome.
8: You want to share what you were
15: I love Katie Price. I don't know why I followed her journey. I feel like I've known about her for years. You know, we're similar age. We've gone in very different directions.
14: And everyone can do anything they want.
15: Yes.
9: And again, it's like she's an open book. You know what I mean? It's not like Paps are catching her doing stuff. She's on Insta every 8 minutes.
15: I think that's what I find endearing about her. She says it like it is.
14: Yeah.
15: She does have body dysmorphia though, and she gets way too much plastic surgery, and she admits to it. So she goes, I've got a problem. She's gone. She's on the red carpet.
14: Today.
15: Yep. So over in the UK, she's just walked the red carpet at a function and every headline is worst dressed, worst dressed. I just went to her socials and she was getting her hair and makeup done for the function. Mm-hmm. It's the equivalent of a Logies almost. Yeah. It's a big television ceremony. And she yesterday went to Brussels to make her boobs bigger.
9: Yeah.
15: They were big enough. And then she said, oh, while you're there, bit of filler around the temples.
9: Yeah.
15: And when she woke up.
9: Must be the easiest upsell in plastic surgery. No, Tony Price walks in, you go, just, get the menu out.
14: Yeah, literally. It was like she was going to Sizzler. So literally, she said, because one of her boobs was a little bit...
15: She needed one of her breast implants redone because it was a bit smaller than the other. Yeah. And then she said, I wish I had the audio, but I'll impersonate her. Oh, while you're there, make them a little bit bigger.
9: Yeah.
15: Why not? They're already enormous.
9: And then she said she had a little bit of skin loose on near her temple.
15: When you get older, your temples hollow out a bit.
14: She goes, well, I'm asleep. Why don't you just...
15: pop some filler in there, but then when she's woken up this morning, the filler, the swelling has dropped to her cheek, so she looks like a chipmunk.
9: Yeah.
15: And she's looked in the mirror and gone, nah, I can do the red carpet.
14: What a legend.
11: Three voices, too many lols. Fifi, Fev and Nick.
14: This is you, Nick.
9: Oh. I'm so excited about the NFL coming up. I was looking at NFL stuff. But, of course, on Sunday it was Father's Day. I was out to lunch. I got back from Sydney.
14: You shouted lunch. Well done.
9: I did. I shouted my own Father's Day lunch. It's one of the best parts about being a dad. Buying your own lunch on Father's Day. Well, I
15: feel bad. I got my dad to make the lunch.
9: What?
15: I know. It didn't work out the way I intended.
14: What did Al make?
15: A roast. He made a beautiful roast lamb.
14: That's probably the easiest meal to make, to be honest.
15: I know,
9: roast.
15: It's roast made with love.
9: Bad. Yeah.
15: Because it's true. Yeah. You can do a roast. Anyone can do a roast, but to make a roast with love,
14: spices and potatoes.
9: Well, no, we just went up to the Union Hotel near our place in Ascot Vale. Pub lunch. And before we've ordered food, I got a drink. Excited, we're sitting there and Maxie said, Daddy, can we play Uno? That's our thing at the minute if we're out at a pub or a restaurant or cafe.
15: Take your own or use theirs?
9: Of course we take our own.
15: Oh, we've got
9: our own
15: Uno. No, that's good.
9: Pubs have their own Uno.
15: I think I've been to places where they've got board games.
9: Yeah, really?
15: Yeah.
14: We just have it in the console.
9: We're not iPads at the table. Yeah. No iPads. Doesn't work. Sorry, kids.
14: You can play Uno on the iPad too. Easier.
9: We deal the Uno cards and we start having a look at our hands and everyone's hiding their hands and Charlie said, Daddy, this is my 7-year-old, Daddy, it's Father's Day. I want to take nice photos of the family because it's Father's Day. Very sweet. Gets his phone out. Aww. Well, gets my wife's phone, opens the camera, starts coming around. And then Luch said, let me have a look at what you got. And he said, no, I was just taking video of the family. He went around and filmed everyone's hands.
14: Yeah, smart.
9: He was trying to cheat. He's trying to cheat at Uno.
15: That's genius. Good.
9: Very clever.
15: Genius. Oh, I love what he
9: got busted.
15: That is very smart.
9: Yeah.
14: That was like when Lulu, we said you can't watch Sons of Anarchy. We were watching Alex and I were watching it in bed.
9: How
14: and
9: old
14: she
9: was Lulu?
14: Oh, she was like three and a half. Because Sons of Anarchy is pretty gruesome. And so she was laying in the middle with her iPad. And I looked over at one point and she just had it on video and she was watching it through the iPad.
11: Orders up. Fifi, Fev and Nick's happy hour. You are welcome. Fifi, Fev and Nick.
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13: Your four-day forecast for Western Victoria. A partly cloudy Thursday ahead with southerly winds up to 20 km, becoming light later in the afternoon. Tomorrow, fog in the early morning but a mostly sunny day and a top of 18. For Saturday, mostly sunny and 20. And then on Sunday, partly cloudy, slight chance of an evening shower and a top of 21. Today, Hamilton expecting a max of 16, 18 for Casterton, 15 for Portland and the coast.
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17: is Carrie and Tommy.
18: You want to come along for a bit of a journey, see a bit
19: always
18: more. This is just proper good stuff, this. Anthony Hall, 50, from West Yorkshire in the UK.
0: Is he all right?
18: He's all right.
0: He's
18: shut
0: all right.
18: Here, you toilet.
0: All right.
18: He's found himself in court.
19: Oh.
18: Yeah.
19: What's he done?
18: I'll give you the first bit of what he's done.
3: The court heard today that Anthony Hall took his partner's car without permission and drove it 150 miles.
18: So he's taken his partner's car.
19: Well, that's not good.
18: Without Andy. Permission and drove it 150 miles. You wouldn't think that's enough to end up in court, would you?
19: Stealing your girlfriend's car.
18: Just taking it without permission.
19: Yeah, that's true. I mean, how often do you actually check before you take your partner's car?
18: What was he wearing when he rocked up at court?
9: He arrived today in a dark blue suit, wearing dark glasses and carrying a white cane.
18: And carrying a white cane.
19: Like as in an old time kind of like, was he like dressed up in like a...
16: Like an old English gentleman.
19: Yeah, like he was doing dress ups.
18: Do you reckon it's that type of cane?
19: I don't know.
18: No, it's not.
19: No?
9: He's been registered blind for 2 years and has never held a driving license.
19: Oh, that's the problem.
18: Let's just go back. He's driven 150 miles.
16: Wow. What an effort.
19: I mean, that's pretty bloody good, isn't it?
18: Let's hear a little bit more.
9: Despite never holding a driving license, he said he knew how to drive from being around cars his whole life.
18: Yeah, you sometimes do just absorb
16: you pick it up.
18: That information.
19: I mean, that's how I fly planes, you know?
16: Yeah.
18: He's legally blind.
19: Oh.
18: And he's driven 240.
19: Did anything bad happen along the way?
18: 240 kilometres, Carrie. That's far enough that, I mean, he must have run out of fuel at some point.
9: He even stopped for fuel on this journey and a fuel attendant helped him fill up the car.
18: He didn't help him because he's blind.
16: Of course he needed help.
18: He needed help. And the attendant thought nothing of this blind guy asking me for help because he can't see where to put the fuel.
19: That's my question, though. Was anyone hurt along the way?
18: No one was hurt, but you know what makes it even more impressive? I told you when the story keeps giving, it gives a little more.
9: Mr. Hall was significantly over the alcohol limit and admitted to drinking wine when he was pulled over by police.
18: He was double blind. He was double blind. Do you want to know?
19: Oh, my God. Why has he done it? That a fight or something?
18: Oh, I think he just wanted to go
16: to a road trip.
18: So he said he was able to keep the car on the road by he could tell where the lights were on the side of the road, and that was helping him guide.
16: Oh, so he had a bit of braille vision. Strips along the side.
19: So he had a bit of vision, right.
18: Well, I think he can just pick up light. He was sentenced to 36 weeks in prison but suspended for 18 months. A 90-day alcohol abstinence requirement.
19: Which feels a bit sad.
18: The other penalties.
19: You can't drive drunk.
18: This
19: though.
18: Bit that I love. No. A 12-month driving disqualification. Despite never having had a license.
16: That'll stop him.
18: So good.
19: Yes, what were you going to say, Kizzy?
17: He'd had 4 bottles of wine.
18: Jeez.
19: I need to know. This is where I need to know full details. What were they having a fight about? Where was he going? Where was he driving to?
18: I don't think they'd had a fight.
19: Well, something's happened that's made him have 4 bottles of wine and then go, I'm going to drive for however many hours.
18: Yeah, but I think you're reading too much into the relationship bit here. It didn't say they had a fight or anything.
19: Okay.
18: He's just got hammered and just grabbed the car.
19: But I still want to know where he thought he was going.
18: To reach Scotland.
16: He wanted to go to Scotland.
18: From West Yorkshire.
19: I just needed to know why. I know why now.
18: Yeah, he followed the lights.
16: He followed the lights to go to Scotland.
18: Here's what I want to know on 131060. When have you accidentally helped a criminal? Because this gas station attendant has gone, no worries, sir, I will help you fill up this car.
19: Do you think that would happen when people have stolen cars before?
18: Of course.
19: Would end up like filling up a car of somebody that's literally driving a stolen car?
18: Yeah.
19: Not just as taken from your girlfriend, but fully stolen.
18: Well, you're legally blind and not 4 times over the limit. 131060, when have you accidentally helped a crime? Give us a call. When did you help a criminal? Because
19: so many people have called up. Did you know there was that many people aiding and abetting?
18: In a weird way, because it warms my heart. Because over in the UK, there was a bloke who illegally blind and then got intoxicatedly blind and took his partner's car and drove for 240 Ks to the point where he needed to pull over and get fuel, in which a gas station attendant went, this guy's blind. He's really struggling to fill up the car, so I will assist him in doing so.
19: I mean, even if you didn't know he was legally blind, you could have seen he was blind, drunk blind.
18: Yeah.
19: So helping him either way.
18: You can tell if someone's double blind. I reckon there's some signs.
19: Yes.
18: G'day, Rochelle.
20: Hello. How are you?
18: Yeah, great. Did you help someone commit a crime?
20: I certainly did. I helped him rob me.
18: Oh, what happened?
20: I was home from work that day because I was unwell, and I heard someone talking in the garden, but we've got a lot of bamboo around the house, and a lot of people come for pieces of the bamboo. So I just let the mumbling go. I didn't worry about going out to see who it was. I just thought they would take a piece and move on. Well, I ended up that they had got in underneath my house and taken everything worth taking. Chainsaws, whippersnappers, mowers, you name it. They had taken the lot. They even came up on the back veranda and took the cat food and the cans of Coke out of the beer fridge.
18: Hang on. How did you help, though, Rochelle, in this instance?
20: He came back. I caught him coming back through the bamboo and I yelled out the window and he said, oh, I'm just in your garden looking for a piece of bamboo to make a fishing rod out of. And I said, help yourself. Take what you love. I said, take what you want. I even said to him, there's a pair of whippersnippers under the back veranda if you want them. And he came around to get the whippersnippers. And I went down a couple of steps and said, they're right there. And he's gone, no whippersnippers, no secateurs here. He'd already stolen them.
18: Oh.
20: And then my husband came home and I said, there's a fella out in the garden. He wants a piece of bamboo. Will you go and give him a hand? And my husband said, there's a bike out the front and bamboo leaning up against it. So it looks like he's already got it. And I went, oh, that's good. That's great. Then ended up that apart from everything else that we had noticed missing, the bike that my husband saw out the front was also my brand new bike.
18: Oh, Rochelle.
19: What a complicated.
18: I've never heard the word bamboo used so many times. Rochelle, whereabouts in this beautiful country of ours have you just got bamboo everywhere?
20: I was bamboozled in Callumvale.
18: Oh, beautiful part of the world. Okay, thank you, Rochelle. Appreciate you getting involved.
19: That was good.
18: There was a lot that I liked it. G'day, Tim.
1: G'day. About 20 years ago, I had a neighbour knock on the door and ask me if I could jump a lead start his car.
18: Yes.
1: And when I've headed out to with my car to pull up, I couldn't see his car, but he's flagging me to this car, and it's like, this is not his car. And I said to him, oh, what's going on with the car? Because I was familiar with the one he drove.
18: Yeah.
1: He said, oh, no. He said, this is a hire car. He goes, it's really, you know, I can't believe they're giving me one that's got a flat battery. And I'm looking at this car going, this is not a hire car. This is definitely not a hire car. So anyway, I jumped on the lead start. I went back and told my wife, I'm thinking something's really dodgy going on here. And that was only confirmed the next day when the cops were knocking on our door asking whether we'd seen the neighbour lately.
19: Did you say you'd helped him with the jump?
1: No, I hadn't seen him for a while.
18: Good. Tim, good
19: what
18: on
19: happens,
18: you.
19: What happens, Tim, if like you're on CCTV, you're helping him jump start the car?
1: Yeah, well, it was probably wasn't that common back 20 years ago, but yeah, if it had been, that would have been quite interesting.
18: Tim, I like the stance you've taken. I reckon you've got to have your neighbours back.
1: Yeah, that's it.
18: Yeah,
19: I wonder what he went on to then do.
18: Oh, did you ever see him again?
19: Yeah.
1: No, I didn't. No. That was the end of him. It was he had family who stayed there for a couple of days, and then everyone disappeared.
18: Good on you, Tim. Thank you.
19: What about Diane? Hey, Diane.
21: Hi, how you doing?
19: Good. When did you help someone commit a crime?
21: Many years ago, a lady stopped me because she needed to go to the doctor and she wanted to borrow the car because I had canteen duty. She knew my routine with the children and borrowed my car. So when I got home after 3 p.m. from canteen, I opened the door to find my house completely empty, just dust where the TV and everything used to be.
18: Yeah.
21: She used my station wagon to actually robbed my entire home of all its things.
18: Oh,
19: that's not funny.
21: But then when I confronted her, oh, I swear on my children's grave, it wasn't me. 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

0: on? When has the show had to go on when you've been in the middle of a medical emergency?
1: Sorry, Carrie, I just realised.
0: Yes.
1: Are we forgetting that I broke two ribs and collapsed half my lung and continued filming for this very radio show?
0: That is very true. Actually, I've got my own
1: broke
0: example.
1: Rib another time for this very radio
0: I sliced show. My toe open and went to the Logies.
1: That's true.
0: Show must go on sometimes in the middle of a medical emergency.
1: Yes.
0: 131060, give us a call. We're talking what you managed to still do despite being in the middle of a medical emergency.
1: Yep.
0: Because a pilot carrying 147 people on a Delta flight from LA to Boston had to divert the plane and himself communicate with air traffic control while in the middle of having his appendix burst.
1: Yeah.
0: It was pretty incredible.
1: Yeah.
0: And he managed to land safely. He's okay. Everybody's okay.
1: Yeah.
0: Yeah.
1: And we get to hear the funny radio call where it's...
0: Brittany, what did you manage to work through despite being in the middle of a medical emergency?
2: I was in labour while teaching, but didn't realise.
1: What do you mean? Forgive my ignorance here, but don't your waters break?
2: No. So I was having contractions. It was my first baby. And I kept going, ow, that's quite painful. And I teach high school, so, you know, they're not exactly the most kind at the best of days.
1: Yeah.
2: And they just were like, oh, it's not that big of a deal, miss, get on with it. So I did. When I realised that I was having every 10 minutes I was having 5 contractions, I was like, maybe I need to go home. Went up to the hospital and they said, yeah, basically you're going to give birth within the next week. You can't go back to work and that's it, finish.
1: Within the next week?
2: Yeah, there's some test apparently that tells you, it's within the week you're going to have a baby. So I ended up admitted.
1: Hang on, mate. Carrie, should you ask the question?
0: I know what you mean. So your first baby, sometimes you can go into pre-labour and not actually have the baby for a while.
1: Oh.
0: But I found it as surprising.
2: Sorry.
0: Because I thought you were about to say you're going to have this baby within the next hour,
1: yeah,
0: and then you said
1: expecting.
0: The next week. Yeah. It just wasn't what we were expecting.
2: No.
0: And
2: no,
0: your water doesn't always break.
1: Oh, did your water end up breaking?
0: I had to break
1: though,
0: my waters with my first.
1: No, Brittany.
2: They ended up keeping in put for another 4 weeks. And when I did end up having him caught COVID anyway, so
0: hold
2: maybe
0: on.
2: It would have been better.
0: Sorry. I'm so confused,
2: to just do
0: Brittany.
2: It.
0: Did you then say you had the baby 4 weeks later?
2: Correct. They gave me all the medication to stop the labour.
0: So you went into early labour. They thought you were going to have it within a week and then you managed to not have it for another 4 weeks and everything's
2: okay. So I looked really dramatic, walking around school going, oh, I'm in so much pain. And the kids telling me I was useless, basically.
0: Yeah.
2: And then looked dramatic, couldn't come back to work, didn't have a baby for 4 weeks.
1: Because in the eyes of the kids, Brittany, you just had some pains a month before you had a baby.
2: Yes. Correct. They basically said, you're trash, go home, see you later, thanks so much.
1: Thank you. So much negative self-talk.
0: You're trash, see you later.
1: G'day, Tiffany.
3: How you going?
1: Yeah, good. What did you have to work through?
3: I had to finish driving. I'm a taxi driver. I had to finish the job with a broken leg. I was putting a mobility scooter in the boot and I slipped and fell, broke my leg. And I said to the customer, can you wait for another taxi? And she said, no, I'm already running late for my dentist appointment.
1: Oh.
3: So I had to hobble, put the walker in, drive to the location, pull up. We're looking at each other. I'm thinking she's going to give me a hand to at least get her mobility scooter out. But no. Had to hop like an idiot.
1: Oh,
3: get her
0: hold on. Needed to hop to get her mobility scooter. What a funny comedy little sketch going on.
3: And I couldn't even drive myself home. I had to call an ambulance after I finished the job.
1: And your leg was broken?
3: In two places. I broke my knee and my ankle.
1: Oh. And this wasn't a month later that you broke your knee and your ankle. This was right then.
3: This was then and there.
1: Oh, Tiffany.
0: What about Susie? Want to go back to Tiff?
1: I just want to give Tiffany, do you like Somba, the muso? He's a great artist.
3: I love Somba.
1: Yeah, we'll have 2 tickets to go see Somba.
3: Thank you so much.
1: No worries. Thanks, enjoy. Good on you, Tiff.
0: Susie, how are you?
4: Yes, hello.
0: When did you have to work through despite being in the middle of a medical emergency?
4: Okay, so I took on a shift for a friend at work in retail.
0: Mm-hmm.
4: She was her birthday, so I was going to be the only one in the store. And I wasn't feeling well in the morning, but it was a heart attack I was having.
0: What? Hold on. You just got to. So our first caller took a long time. You were straight to it. So you go to work, you're feeling sick all day, and then work you find out you'd had a heart attack.
4: Correct. I went to work, I had a sore back, and I thought, okay, take some Nurofen, went into work, opened the store. Nurofen wasn't really helping my sore back throughout the day. And as I was talking to customers throughout the day, I thought, I'm getting really breathless. So I just kept getting out of breath, and I thought, this is really odd. You know, maybe I should stop by the doctor on the way home. And rang her, went in, she put me on the machine and blah, blah, blah. And next minute she said, I'm calling an ambulance just to send you to the hospital to double check on everything.
1: Did you say, I've already worked a full day? You don't need to call an ambulance. I'm going to be all right.
4: Yeah, I was. I said, sure. Can't I just go home and
1: get
4: pick
1: my
4: up my
1: stuff.
4: Kids? Because my husband's away in Western Australia at the moment. I just got to go get them. She said, no, I don't think you should. Went to the hospital and I had a heart attack.
1: Susie, can you tell me, so my like idea of someone having a heart attack is literally clutching your chest, falling down to the ground, you know. It presented as back pain?
4: Absolutely. I didn't feel like I was having a medical emergency. The biggest thing I thought was odd was that I was out of breath.
1: Mm. So it's the one that I'm imagining. Does that ever happen, or is that?
0: I think, correct me if I'm wrong, Susie, does sometimes heart attacks present differently for men versus women?
4: Absolutely.
1: Do and we they get the one?
0: You're more dramatic, you know?
1: They'll be the same. We just give it a bit of...
5: Deja vu? No, just some best bits from the other afternoon.
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6: Good morning, I'm Dusty Fitzpatrick. Liberal MP Andrew Hastie says One Nation is coming after the wrong veteran as he escalates his war of words with the minor party. Mr. Hastie is demanding Pauline Hanson and Barnaby Joyce remove a cartoon from their social media sites, labelling him as a traitor. One Nation is going after the former elite soldier after he was asked to testify in the Ben Robert Smith defamation case. Mr. Hastie says he did his duty as a law-abiding citizen and told the truth under oath.
7: The outcome of the election, whatever. Every 3 years we apply for our jobs. I'm going to fight very hard. And they picked a fight with the wrong veteran. They thought I'd just lie down and cop it. Guess what? You've unlocked an achievement. I'm going to fight all the way.
6: The Prime Minister is defending a $6 million grant to a golf course in his Sydney electorate. The money was allocated to the Marrickville Golf Club as part of the $560 million Commonwealth Grants Program. Anthony Albanese says he hasn't visited the clubhouse in years, but is glad they got the money to fix sewage problems. A 32-year-old man has been shot dead in Sydney's southwest. The incident unfolded at a community centre car park in Punchbowl just before 6 o'clock last night. Paramedics treated the man, but he died at the scene. This onlooker has told the ABC he heard multiple gunshots.
8: I was just walking right here. I heard a bang. Turned around, I saw this black ute car. It was pulled in, another bang, bang, and then someone got in the car, backed off, drove off. After that, I ran over there and I just started giving the guy CPR.
6: Three people have been arrested over the shooting death of a 22-year-old man in Melbourne's north. Two men aged 19 and 20 and a 19-year-old woman are being questioned over the shooting in Thomastown on Sunday night. The CFMEU's Brisbane headquarters have been raided by police as part of a cross-border operation. A joint interstate investigation is probing allegations a Victorian Labor hire contractor bribed Queensland union officials. Australians are being urged to get disaster ready ahead of a dangerous spring and summer forecast. Forecasters predict hot weather and low rainfall will trigger heat waves and early season bushfires. Emergency management official Pat Hetherington says households should begin preparations now.
9: Prepare an emergency kit with essential supplies. Check that your insurance arrangements are up to date and suited to your local conditions. Prepare your property for the hazards that are most likely to occur in your area.
6: Also making news, global oil prices have surged as tensions between Iran and the United States escalate, and the energy rulemaker has finalised new protections for Australian households struggling to pay their bills. Checking the markets, the Dow Jones trading down 337 points, the Nasdaq down 161, one Australian dollar buying 72.17 US cents.
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6: Carlos Alcaraz has been knocked out of the US Open in a marathon quarterfinal. American Ben Shelton defeating the third seed in a fifth set tiebreak. Alcaraz says he gave it his all.
11: I mean, it was close. It was close. So I'm just a little bit disappointed, you know, about not getting the win at the end. But I'm just happy. I'm just proud about myself, about how I fought.
6: Hugo Savala is out to prove he's more than just a fill-in when the Roosters tackle the Panthers in their NRL qualifying final. After playing in the centres all season, Savala will take over in the halves from the injured Sam Walker. In the AFL, Western Bulldogs midfielder Adam Treloar has called time on his AFL career after 263 games. That's news and sport.
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13: Your four-day forecast for Western Victoria. A partly cloudy Thursday ahead with southerly winds up to 20 km, becoming light later in the afternoon. Tomorrow, fog in the early morning but a mostly sunny day and a top of 18. For Saturday, mostly sunny and 20. And then on Sunday, partly cloudy, slight chance of an evening shower and a top of 21. Today, Hamilton expecting a max of 16, 18 for Casterton, 15 for Portland and the coast.
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10: Good morning, it's Daniel Brewer with your Western Victorian news and sport. Cancer Council Victoria is calling on golfers from across Western Victoria to register for the longest day, the Ultimate Golf Challenge, raising vital funds for life-saving cancer research. Lyrian Fleming-Parsley, Head of Fundraising and Communications, says golfers can commit through their website.
11: What golfers can do is commit to playing 36, 54 or even 72 holes of golf in a single day. The easiest way is to go online, longestday.org.au. All the information that you need to find out about the event and to register to either play yourself or to send to a golfer in your life, it's all there ready for you.
10: The CFA have issued a warning to smokers across Western Victoria as data shows smoking material remains prevalent among the causes of house fires across the state. Since the start of the year, CFA and FRV have responded to a combined 252 residential fires in Victoria involving abandoned or discarded material such as cigarettes or cigars. Both fire authorities are urging people to avoid smoking indoors, especially in bed, and ensure cigarettes are fully extinguished before being discarded. Mona Vale College have announced their 2027 vice captains who will support the college captains who were announced earlier this year. Sam College reports.
12: According to a post on social media, this year saw a strong field of applications. Xander for sports, Shannon for community, Candace for the arts, Sarah for social justice, and Samuel for academics. Each student brings their own strength, talents, and perspectives to the role, with the teachers, students, and community excited to see their progress as they embark on their leadership journey. Sam College, Ace Radio.
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10: It's grand final day on Saturday for Mininera and District Football League. In the under-17s, it's Glen Thompson, Dunkeld taking on Penshurst. In the reserves, it's Hawksdale MacArthur doing battle against Lismore, Darren Allum. And in the seniors, Lismore, Darren Allum versus Warrandoo, Mortlake. All matches at Lake Bolac Recreation Reserve. That's the latest in local news and sport.
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3: 9 degrees in Melbourne, partly cloudy, a top today, 15. It's 6 o'clock. Good morning. I'm David Armstrong. Victoria's recording more than 100 burglaries a day. Nine's Christine Ahern breaks down the numbers.
4: In the last financial year, there's been almost 4,000 property break-ins in Victoria. That is almost as much as Queensland and New South Wales combined. It does mean that a home is broken into in Victoria every 2 hours. Remarkably, that number is actually slightly down on the previous year. When you look at car thefts and break-ins, well, the number is just as shocking. A car is actually broken into in Victoria every 43 minutes, costing insurers $244 million a year. In fact, Melbourne has had more car break-ins than every other capital city combined.
3: A 37-year-old motorcyclist has been taken to hospital after a hit-run at Glen Waverley. He was hit by a Jeep Cherokee on Springvale Road last night. That Jeep continued to drive on, leaving the injured rider on the road. Victoria's road network's deteriorating at an increasing rate. The Auditor-General's delivered a scathing review of the state's roads. It's finding 48% are in poor or very poor condition. The gap between the number of potholes recorded and the number repaired has more than doubled. A flamethrower is among $32,000 worth of drugs, cash and weapons seized in Malvern East. Police found cannabis plants, machetes and tasers while executing a warrant. A 62-year-old man and a 49-year-old woman have been arrested. And police have dismantled a big crop house in Tullamarine. They've seized more than 170 cannabis plants with a street value of around $1.4 million. Investigators executed a search warrant at a vacant property on Lambeth Drive on Tuesday as part of an ongoing Northern Suburbs drug investigation. At this stage, no arrests have been made over the discovery. Ben Carroll is refusing to hand back donations from big build subcontractors. It comes after Victoria Police and authorities in Queensland led coordinated raids probing allegations a subcontractor and a Labor donor offered inducements to a senior CFMEU official. In a statement overnight, the state government's declined to say why the Premier will not return those donations. In overseas news, airports across the UK are still experiencing delays after thousands of flights were cancelled by an air traffic control data issue. Global oil prices have risen to $100 a barrel for the first time since July. And tens of thousands of people have lined the streets of Norway to pay their respects to the country's King Harald, who has died after 35 years on the throne. In finance, Wall Street is down 404 points. Our dollar, 72.16 US.
1: Portland Carpet Court's showroom has been beautifully renovated with a large range of carpet, timber, hybrid, vinyl and blinds.
3: The LA Rams are just minutes away from touching down at Tullamarine ahead of tomorrow's NFL match at the MCG. They will play the San Francisco 49ers, who arrived 6 days ago. Geelong's in Perth ahead of tomorrow night's clash, a semi-final clash against the Dockers. Cats are toying with making at least one change after Sam De Koning was left out of last week's elimination final win over Carlton. The Dockers and the Cats have met twice this season, one win apiece. And defender Lawson Humphrey says he can't wait.
5: Free, I mean, they're going to put everything into it because, you know, they've obviously lost their last two finals and they'll be desperate. I know the fans are, you know, I was a supporter growing up, so I know how much it means. And they'll be desperate as well.
3: Carlos Alcaraz has been beaten by local hope Blake Shelton in a record-breaking five-set epic at the US Open. The match didn't finish until 3:30 in the morning. That's the latest news and sport.
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7: Good morning. It's Daniel Brewer with your Western Victoria news and sport. Southern Grampian Shire Council is encouraging young people to get involved in its Teen Spring School Holiday Program. The program is aimed at people aged 12 to 25 with a range of activities planned across the school holidays. Events include youth RSA course, writing workshops and scavenger hunt, giving young people the chance to try something new, learn a skill and connect with others. More information and the full program are available through the Southern Grampian Shire Council. Art lovers in Hamilton are being encouraged to mark their calendars, with the Rotary Hamilton Art Show returning next month with another showcase of local and regional talent. Emma Roberts reports.
8: The art show will be at the Hamilton Performing Arts Centre from October 8th to 11th. The annual event has been running for more than 40 years, showcasing works from emerging and established artists across the region. This year's show includes a $2,500 prize for the best work in any medium, along with awards for young artists aged 15 to 21. A gala preview will be held on Thursday, October 8th. More information can be found at the art show website. Emma Roberts, Ace Radio.
7: Pastor Brett Lidner and his wife will be in Hamilton this weekend holding a number of services. Pastor Lidner says everyone is welcome to attend.
9: We are ministering on Saturday at the Life Centre Church in Hamilton. That's in 38 Kenny Street at 4 p.m. on Saturday afternoon. That begins that meeting. And then straight away after that, the next day, Sunday, we're at the Good Shepherd Senior Campus for Grace Fellowship. That's in 297 Mount Napier Road. Both of those meetings are going to be outreach, healing, revival meetings.
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12: Your 4-day forecast for Western Victoria, partly cloudy today, with winds southerly up to 20k's an hour becoming light in the late afternoon. We're heading for a top today of 16 in Hamilton, 15 in Warrnambool and Portland. Chopping down to 3 tonight, tomorrow early fog, then mostly sunny, 18. For the weekend, Saturday mostly sunny and 20. Sunday a shower or two, 21.
1: Harvey Norman Hamilton, your local computer specialists.
13: And right now, it's 3 degrees.
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0: Shepherd, going to be at the Danny Utemaster like us in a few weeks. This is the Morning Crew with Gabby and Dan, 18 past six. Sorry, I've just got more detail on the match you were talking about before between Carlos Alcaraz and Ben Shelton. And you said it finished at 3:34 a.m., which is accurate. It also didn't start till after 11 p.m.
1: What?
0: It didn't start till just after 11 p.m. A few matches earlier in the piece ran a bit long. So they went, oh, I just have to keep pushing it back and back and back. So it didn't actually take to the court till just after 11 p.m. So you're right, it did finish at 3:34 a.m. and the crowd was still, the stadium was still packed. Arthur Ashe.
1: Still healthy.
0: Stadium,
1: crowd.
0: Whatever they call it.
1: Right.
0: But yeah, it didn't start till after 11 p.m.
1: That's ludicrous.
0: It is ludicrous. But it's also, I do also have a bit of sympathy for the organisers. Got to fit so many matches in. And tennis is such a unique sport. Well, it's not unique, but in a way that it's just got no set finish time, if you know what I mean. Like, it finishes when it finishes. You know what I mean? Most other sports, I feel like, have a righto. Well, the footy starts at 2:10, it'll finish at 4:40. You know what I mean? Like, well, the NRL is going to be done in...
1: It could be straight sets. It could be five sets.
0: Even with a game of, like, World Cup soccer, we go, listen, it's going to be 90 minutes, but if it goes to extra time, it's 120, and then we have a penalty shootout. But it should all be done within a three-hour window. Mm. Tennis, it's like, mate, there's some women's matches that don't even get to an hour. You know what I mean? Six love in 42 minutes or something.
1: Sometimes you get bang for your buck.
0: Yeah.
1: And sometimes
0: you're there till 3:30 in the morning.
1: And other times, if you're a bit late because you're traffic, you miss the whole thing.
0: Yeah, it's done. It's done. But yeah, so there's your answer as to why the Shelton-Alcaraz match went to 3:30 a.m. Didn't start till 11 o'clock at night.
1: That's very late.
0: How do you mentally prepare yourself to play when you at the time you're normally sleeping? Like, we're talking about the Rams having jet lag. I mean, that's got to be a certain kind of jet lag. It just can't. Yeah, that's
1: no
0: late.
1: Dose?
0: Fizzy Friday, as Gabby has. Yeah, did you have a fizzy Thursday today because you're not here tomorrow?
1: No, I thought I might have my fizzy.
0: All right.
1: As I drive.
0: Oh, right, to Melbourne. Going to Melbourne this afternoon for the NFL tomorrow. Oh, well done, well done. So there you go. Well, maybe Carlos Alcaraz just didn't have one too many
1: fizzies. Do you want to know what I ate for breakfast as well? Like, we're just dissecting everything. I had frittata and yogurt.
0: Thank you. 20 past 6, Morning Crew. Dan.
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0: Gabby and Dan, 25 to 7 local news, then locker room. In the locker room, we've got to discuss how the AFL must be feeling. Like, it's AFL semi-final weekend, and the back 5 or 6 pages of the paper are all NFL. Isn't that crazy? This time in September, unreal. Plus, we'll talk about poor old Cameron Smith, the golfer, owed $7 million at the moment. I'm not sure he's going to see it. We'll get to it in just a moment.
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4: Good morning. It's Daniel Brewer with your Western Victoria news and sport. Mona Bay College have announced its 2027 vice-captains. Sam College reports.
5: According to a social media post, there was a strong field of applicants for this year's student leadership positions. Xander has been appointed sports captain. Shannon will lead community. 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Sarah will represent social justice. And Samuel will lead academics. Each student brings their own strengths, talents and perspectives, with staff, students and the wider community looking forward to seeing them grow throughout their leadership journey. Sam College, Ace Radio.
4: 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Head of Fundraising and Communications, Lirian Fleming-Parsley, says golfers can register through the Cancer Council Victoria website.
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4: The CFA have issued a warning to smokers across Western Victoria as data shows smoking material remains prevalent among the causes of house fires across the state. They say smoking material remains one of the leading causes of preventable fire-related fatalities in Victoria. Since the start of the year, CFA and FRV have responded to a combined 252 residential fires in Victoria involving abandoned or discarded material such as cigarettes or cigars.
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4: Round 7 of Portland Basketball Association domestic competition tonight. In men's division 4, Beavers Black versus Tiger Sharks Red. Beavers Grey go up against Celtics Bricks. Beavers Fumitech take on Tiger Sharks Gold. Beavers Orange versus Beavers Vanguards. And Shawnee Black versus Mustangs. That's the latest in local news and sport.
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8: Your four-day forecast for Western Victoria, partly cloudy today, with winds southerly up to 20 k's an hour becoming light in the late afternoon. We're heading for a top today of 16 in Hamilton, 15 in Warrnambool and Portland. Chopping down to 3 tonight, tomorrow early fog, then mostly sunny, 18. For the weekend, Saturday mostly sunny and 20. Sunday a shower or 2, 21.
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9: And right now, it's 3 degrees.
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2: Oh, that's unbelievable. I can't believe that.
3: Crazy.
0: The AFL really hurt when there's another sport getting all the attention, and that's what's happening this week. It would be fascinating to know if there was a game in Melbourne this weekend, would we be focusing as much as we are on the NFL? I don't know. But the NFL is just dominating all the space and the talkability. The Rams are here. I think they've landed. If my flight radar app is right, we'll see. But yeah, there's plenty to discuss. So I might just give a word of warning if you are heading along to the MCG tomorrow. Some of the strict rules you have to abide by for getting in. The NFL is strict. You want to take your iPad? You can't. No iPads, no computers, no laptops, no flags, no flagpoles or sticks or anything like that. If you want it to go with a bag, it's got to fit certain dimensions and be clear, be a see-through bag. You can't take any outside food or drink in at all, except for a water bottle, but it must be a soft water bottle. It can't be a
4: firm. Can't be my Yeti.
0: You can't be a Yeti or a, what's the other one? Family Cup, whatever they call it.
4: Frank.
0: Yeah, Frank Green. So, yeah, you've got some rules you have to abide by, so don't get caught out if you are heading to the MCG tomorrow.
4: The handbag thing will get people.
0: It will. Absolutely, yep. It will. So the NFL very strict with that kind of thing. Looks like Aaron Donald will not play for the Rams, which is good news for the 49ers, because it looks like George Kittle will play for the 49ers. And George Kittle has been so inspired this week learning about the Jai Arrow story that he wants to try and pay tribute to Jai if he can. If he scores a touchdown tomorrow at the G. The only problem is that it's illegal in the NFL to gesture any sort of violence. So they like to showboat quite a bit.
4: Arrow.
0: So a lot of the NRL players, when they score a try, they do an arrow, bow and arrow on a Jai Arrow. You can't do that in the NFL. That'd be a $15,000 fine.
4: Maybe it's worth it.
0: Jai Arrow said he'd pay the fine.
4: Really?
0: If George Kittle did it. I think we can put a hat round. Could we?
4: Oh, I'd donate.
0: I think all of us could go, right, well, if he does the thing for Jai Arrow and he gets fined $15,000, listen, George Kittle can afford it, by the way, but
4: $70 million
0: the rest of us, we might have to help out. So, yeah, hey, if you can't wait for tomorrow, there's actually NFL today. So the first game of the season kicks off today. It's actually a Super Bowl rematch, so a bloody goodie. Seattle Seahawks versus New England Patriots. At our time, that one starts at 10:20 this morning, so a preemptive game.
4: You can watch on Disney Plus as well.
0: And that's ESPN's on KO and Disney Plus. With next year's NFL game, if they do in fact come back next year, I think it's three games over a four-year period. So they're going to play, they'll have a year off at some point. But I do wonder if this is the option for next year, a Thursday game, like a Wednesday night football back into America, just to, I suppose, ease the pressure on the MCG if we are going to clash with AFL finals and whatnot. Maybe might keep all parties happy. Oh, I don't know. That's a future us problem. We spoke about this before at the US Open. Carlos Alcaraz got knocked out. There is some tennis going on today. Coco Gauff and Alina Rybakina went through to the semis on the women's side of things. Not some household names in the men's side. So in the next 10 minutes, there's going to be a quarterfinal between Alexander Bloks and Karen Khachanov.
4: Some newer names in the mix.
0: On the other side of the quarterfinal draw, we've got Alexander Zverev, who we know, and probably now the favourite, taking on Botic van der Zalschup.
4: Cool.
0: So there we go.
4: Any seeding?
0: No seed for that Dutch player, nor is there a seed for Karen Khachanov.
4: Okay.
0: And no flags. That probably means he's Russian. Alexander Bloks is German, if you're playing along at home. And Cam Smith, he is owed about $7 million. Of course, he signed a $200 million deal, I believe it was, to join the breakaway LIV Golf competition back in 2022, and they've filed for bankruptcy, although some players are sticking by the embattled Saudi-run, Greg Norman-run.
4: So what, he got paid $193 million of it?
0: Listen, I don't know the finer details.
4: But if he did, I think he'll just go, what's seven, who cares?
0: He can pay the George Kittle fine, as far as I'm concerned. 6:49, Morning Crew with Gabby and Dan.
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1: 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A heartfelt tribute to Clint, former Portland local and former Fighters of Foo member who performed in the role of Pat Smear. Experience a stadium show in a pub with special guests Kamikaze Death Squad and David Bartel. Come together, remember Clint, and rock the night in his honour. 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
1: GTA 6 coming out in November. 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
12: 9 degrees in Melbourne, partly cloudy atop today, 15, 7 o'clock. Good morning. I'm David Armstrong. The LA Rams have just touched down in Melbourne, less than 29 hours out from their game against the San Francisco 49ers at the MCG. Shane spotting them on the way from the airport.
13: The Rams are on their way, mate. There's three buses going down the corridor with a police escort.
12: The Rams' travel strategy has been questioned in the lead-up to the match. They're spending less than 48 hours in Melbourne. These fans greeting the players at the airport.
14: Upgrade. I would not be surprised if these guys are getting off the plane in their playing gear, ready to go for tomorrow, to be honest.
15: Yeah, not going to be happy about it, I'd say. Pretty sluggish, but I don't think it'll affect them too much. They're professional, they get paid a lot of money.
12: A teenage girl among three people arrested over the fatal shooting of a tradie in Melbourne's north. And as Madeline Burke reports, it's one of a number of arrests over violent crimes overnight. another man charged over two random stabbings.
16: Thomastown plumber Daniel Hussein was shot dead in front of two friends in a car park on Sunday night. Homicide Squad detectives have arrested three people who will now be questioned over the shooting. Two Donnybrook men, aged 19 and 20, and a 19-year-old Laylor woman were taken into custody in Deer Park last night. And a 31-year-old man has been arrested following two alleged random stabbing attacks. He's accused of slashing a man to the face during a pre-arranged meeting to swap Pokemon cards in Richmond last month and stabbing a 68-year-old man while he was going for a walk in St Albans last week. Madeline Burke, Melbourne.
12: Half of all homes bought in Melbourne in the past year are now worth less than they were purchased for. Cotality analysis has found a fifth of properties bought since August 2025 are worth up to 5% less today. State government stepped in to fill the funding gap left by the Lord Mayor to keep the nighttime cafe, Salvation Army's Bourke Street headquarters, operating. Nick Rees had pledged a total of $6 million, but after a review, that money went to another charity group. Premier Ben Carroll announcing $500,000 to keep the night cafe operating. Two suburban homes have been severely damaged by fire overnight. Car was seen driving away from a burning home on Ford Court in Mill Park around 2:30. Then, 90 minutes later, fire erupted in a house on Sycamore Crescent in Campbellfield. Nobody has been injured. US singer Macy Gray has had to cancel a Friday night performance in Melbourne because of a 24-hour strike by Art Centre staff. Promoters are trying to reschedule. They're urging those with tickets to hold on to them. In finance, Wall Street's down 405 points and the dollar is trading at 72.16 US.
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12: Sam Mitchell's rubbish. The AFL suggestions it's looking at shortening quarters. League Chairman Craig Drummond has suggested this week quarters will need to be shortened once Tasmania's introduced to accommodate a 24-game season. The Hawks coach telling Seven there are other areas of the game that it should be looking at before touching the playing time.
17: I like the 20-minute quarters. I think there's a lot of fluff around the edges that can save 2 minutes a quarter. You know, and
18: such
17: I think
18: what?
17: Well, I think when the umpires come in, they should just ball it up straight away. Don't worry about rucks. As soon as they grab it, just throw it up. And if there's complete randomness, I don't think anyone doesn't like that.
12: Australian Open champion Elena Rybakina will claim the world number one ranking after she earlier locked in her place in the US Open semi-finals. And in cricket, Pakistan's woes continue. They lost 7 wickets in a single session to be 7 for 100 at lunch on the opening day of the third test against England. And that's the latest news and sport.
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19: Good morning, it's Daniel Brewer with your Western Victoria news and sport. Hamilton is set to become a showcase of artistic talent next month, with the Rotary Hamilton Art Show returning for another year. Emma Roberts has more.
20: The art show will be held at the Hamilton Performing Arts Centre from October 8th to 11th. The annual event has been running for more than 40 years, showcasing the work of emerging and established artists from across the region. This year's major prize is worth $2,500 for the best work in any medium, with prizes also available for young artists aged 15 to 21. A gala preview will be held on Thursday, October 8th. More information is available on the Rotary Hamilton Arts Show website. Emma Roberts, Ace Radio.
19: Hamilton will welcome Pastor Brett Lidner and his wife this weekend with a number of services planned across the community. Pastor Lidner says the services are open to everyone.
21: We are ministering on Saturday at the Life Centre Church in Hamilton. That's in 38 Kenny Street at 4 p.m. on Saturday afternoon. That begins that meeting. And then straight away after that, the next day, Sunday, we're at the Good Shepherd Senior Campus for Grace Fellowship. That's in 297 Mount Napier Road. Both of those meetings are going to be outreach, healing revival meetings.
19: Southern Grampian Shire Council is encouraging young people to get involved in its Teen Spring School Holiday Program. The program is aimed at people aged 12 to 25 with a range of activities planned throughout the school holidays. Events include a youth RSA course, writing workshop and scavenger hunt, giving young people the chance to try something new, learn a new skill and connect with others. More information and the full program is available through the Southern Grampian Shire Council.
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19: A massive day this Saturday for Mininera and District Football League. In the under-17s, it's Glen Thompson, Dunkeld taking on Penshurst. In the reserves, it's Hawksdale MacArthur doing battle against Lismore, Darren Allum. And in the seniors, Lismore, Darren Allum versus Warrandoo, Mortlake. All matches will be at Lake Bolac Recreation Reserve. That's the latest in local news and sport.
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0: Your 4-day forecast for Western Victoria, partly cloudy today, with winds southerly up to 20 k's an hour becoming light in the late afternoon. We're heading for a top today of 16 in Hamilton, 15 in Warrnambool and Portland. Chopping down to 3 tonight, tomorrow early fog, then mostly sunny, 18. For the weekend, Saturday mostly sunny and 20. Sunday a shower or 2, 21.
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23: Currently, it's 4 degrees.
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0: It's 7:08. This is the Morning Crew with Gabby and Dan. This Thursday, Gabby, girlfriend saying to boyfriends, "I think you're playing that video game console a little too much." That's nothing new. I'm not a gamer. I never have been, really. I haven't really played a game since
25: Snake.
0: Shane Warne Cricket 99 on the first PlayStation. But a lot of people do love their gaming, and it can be quite a sore point for a few couples. But apparently, there's a new game causing quite a bit of frustration.
25: Yeah, Grand Theft Auto 6. Yes. It is coming out in November, and we're being warned that maybe our spouses shouldn't play it, not just because it might take up too much time, but because of one of the main characters.
0: Okay, we'll get the details after Gaga Dochi. Morning Crew with Gabby and Dan.

0: This Thursday, 7:15, this is the Morning Crew with Gabby and Dan.
1: GTA 6, Grand Theft Auto 6, due to be released November 19. It's believed at the moment that Rockstar is going to unlock it in each region when it clocks over midnight.
0: Right.
1: Which means there could be a bit of an influx of people to New Zealand.
0: Yeah, right. So NZ and I guess countries like Australia? Fiji and Samoa will get it first and we'll get it. So we'll get it ahead of like the United States.
1: That's yeah, crazy. While right. The rest of the world is still waiting for November 19 to tick over.
0: I can't say I'm excited, Gabby. I haven't played GTA 1 through 5, to be honest.
1: I did play a bit of Grand Theft Auto in primary school.
0: Primary school?
1: At one of my friends' houses.
0: Wow.
1: And back then, the graphics were pretty blocky.
0: Yeah.
1: And all my memory is was like hijacking cars, getting some guns, but it wasn't very, like it was all just not very believable, if that makes sense. It was over the top. That's all I really remember about it. But it's been 13 years between number 5 and number 6. Things have come a long way, so much so debate is flaring up between like spouses or boyfriends and girlfriends, fiancés. And it's not about how long somebody may be playing the game when it comes out in November, but because one of the characters called Lucia.
0: Okay, we'll get the details from news.com.au.
2: People are genuinely threatening to dump their partners over a brand new feature in Grand Theft Auto 6. After Rockstar dropped a massive 26-minute gameplay showcase, fans learned you can build an actual romance between the two main characters, Jason and Lucia. We're talking going on dates, committing crimes together, holding hands, and they even get mad if you don't respond to their texts. But some people online are absolutely furious. Angry spouses across social media are flat out calling this virtual romance cheating, with many declaring their partners are banned from playing it.
3: If your like relationship goes lower, you have to take her shopping, you have to take her on dates, you can have with her.
0: You can have sex
1: apparently
0: with her.
1: So.
0: What?
1: Do you know one of the spouses who's not stoked about it?
0: Who?
1: Lexi Lobb. Married to AFL star Rory Lobb.
0: Yeah, the Western Bulldogs player.
1: Yeah, she's posted a video of herself sitting next to Rory and she joked about whether it was even legal to play the video game if you're married or in a relationship.
0: Well, I mean, it's not illegal.
1: But no, but I mean, cheating.
0: Morally, maybe not, but it's not illegal. The police aren't going to come knocking at your door saying, did you have sex with Lucia in an imaginary
1: game?
0: Okay,
1: but a red flag. Jeez, calm down.
0: No, but sorry, this is a stupid question, but I know nothing of games. I don't. Yeah. I don't play ever.
1: Yeah.
0: Is Lucia operated by somebody else, like an online game?
1: I'm not entirely sure.
0: Okay.
1: So there's two main characters who are hijacking cars.
0: Yeah. So are you just the guy or are you?
1: I guess so.
0: Okay.
1: But I'm not entirely sure.
0: Yeah.
1: Again.
0: If someone can explain that 1-300-799-31, I don't play games.
1: Is a simulated romance harmless fun or is it a relationship red flag? Have you ever had a crush on a character? A TV show, a movie, maybe in a book? There's some saucy books out there.
0: A crush on a character.
1: Yeah.
0: Oh, geez, I don't know. I'm not sure. 1-300-799-31 if you have. I don't think I have. Maybe the actor who portrayed the character, but not the character itself. You're talking about the character here.
1: Oh, just something like that is what I'm getting at.
0: Okay.
1: But like, I guess this is mimicking the core of what a relationship is.
0: Mm.
1: You know what I mean? Like real world dating where you're going on dates and you're expecting replies and communication back.
0: Yeah.
1: Like it is managing another relationship.
0: On top of the relationship you already have.
1: Sounds like a lot of effort.
0: But I mean, is
1: why
0: it
1: can't
0: any,
1: I just steal the car?
0: Is it any different?
1: Just let me steal the car.
0: Is it any different to when a lot of ladies went through the 50 Shades of Grey phase, whenever that was, probably a decade ago now, when the first book came out?
1: Well, that was fantasy.
0: Yeah, but so is GTA 6, is it not? It's
1: well,
0: not real life.
1: No, obviously. But I mean the communication and the texting and getting mad that you didn't reply, that's a lot more real life than what Christian Bale, whoever his name,
0: Christian Grey. It wasn't Christian Bale.
1: was it portrayed by Christian Bale?
0: No. It was that Irish fellow whose name escapes me at the moment. But
1: Christian Grey.
0: I don't know because...
1: But you're getting lost in another world.
0: Yeah, exactly. Yeah. You're vicariously living through this GTA 6 character just like you were... Through that book, for example, or any romance novel, any Mills and Boone novel that you might have read over the journey.
1: Fabio.
0: But Fabio on the front cover. You know what I mean?
1: On a horse.
0: I'm on a horse. No, but you know, like, I don't know. Like, is it any different?
1: I'm just curious.
0: I don't know.
1: Yeah.
0: Okay.
1: And it's nothing like Sims either.
0: Yeah.
1: You know, people will be like, yo, but you played Sims, but that's different, isn't
0: like
1: it?
0: Like a green diamond just appeared above your head when you were pregnant, didn't it, or something?
1: Yeah, or like it told you when your bladder was getting full. You know,
0: right.
1: Yeah, very different. Anyway, my understanding is the relationship isn't mandatory. It's an opt-in.
0: Oh, okay. All
1: yeah,
0: right. Okay.
1: Apparently that's what Rockstar Games is saying, that it's optional to have.
0: It's optional. Yeah.
1: I probably would opt in just out of curiosity.
0: Yeah. Well, it sounds like, because it's, I mean, I'm not going to steal a car in real life either. You know what I mean? Like, it's fantasy, isn't it? Well, where do you draw the line?
1: Ask Lexi Lob.
0: Yeah. This is why I only watch sport and live vicariously through the teams rather than, my wife can't accuse me of
1: anything. It's just something about GTA I wasn't expecting.
0: I've had a pretty hard man crush on a guy called Dustin Martin for quite a long time there.
1: What's he up to these days?
0: Still looks in good shape to me when he played that Legends game a couple of weeks.
1: Ambassador?
0: I don't think so. Nah. I don't think so. Still rocking that hairstyle. That is commitment to that haircut. That's a 20-year almost relationship with that hairstyle.
1: Really?
0: Yeah.
1: Yeah, wow.
0: Good luck to him. And good luck to you if you're trying to get GTA 6 past your missus, but Gabby might have just ruined it by telling everyone.
1: Oh, right.
0: Yeah.
1: Good-o.
0: 21 past 7. Morning Crew with Gabby and Dan.
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0: Well, it's a Thursday, you know what that means. 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

0: 5 to 8, this is The Morning Crew with Gabby and Dan. Got your local news headlines coming up. Still to come this morning, shower thoughts, of course, bad minute, $1,000 to be won there. Andy Maher to preview the weekend's or footy, even though AFL isn't really front of mind at the moment. But coming up next, Gabby with the trending, what's going on?
1: Alex Warren has revealed something, and you'll never watch him perform on stage the same way again.
0: Okay, we'll get the details in just a moment. Morning Crew with Gabby and Dan.
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1: Good morning, it's Daniel Brewer with your Western Victoria news and sport. The CFA is warning smokers across Western Victoria with smoking materials remaining a common cause of house fires across Victoria. Since the start of the year, CFA and FRV crews have responded to 252 residential fires involving discarded or abandoned items, including cigarettes and cigars. Fire authorities are urging people to avoid smoking indoors, particularly in bed, and to make sure cigarettes are completely extinguished before being thrown away. The 2027 leadership team at Motivate College is taking shape, with the college announcing its vice-captains. Sam College reports.
2: According to a post on social media, this year saw a strong field of applications. Xander for sports, Shannon for community, Candace for the arts, Sarah for social justice, and Samuel for academics. Each student brings their own strength, talents, and perspectives to the role, with the teachers, students, and community excited to see their progress as they embark on their leadership journey. Sam College, Ace Radio.
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1: Hamilton Kangaroos Football Netball Club is preparing to celebrate its players at its presentation night this Saturday. 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More information is available on the club's Facebook page. 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
6: Your four-day forecast for Western Victoria, partly cloudy today, with winds southerly up to 20k's an hour, becoming light in the late afternoon. We're heading for a top today of 16 in Hamilton, 15 in Warrnambool and Portland. Chopping down to 3 tonight, tomorrow early fog, then mostly sunny, 18. For the weekend, Saturday mostly sunny and 20. Sunday a shower or 2, 21.
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7: And right now, it's 3 degrees.
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0: Lots still to come this Thursday morning, including Andy Murray along to preview the semi-finals and also a little bit of NFL chat as well, because that's where the attention's been. But right now, Gabby's got all the trending news we need to know today.
2: Well, Spice Girls fans, they're in a bit of a meltdown mode at the moment because the group has teased a mystery announcement on socials. So they've posted a cryptic video recreating the famous staircase from their wannabe music video.
0: Oh, the song for this one. If you want to be my lover,
2: you gotta get with my friends. So there's a newspaper ad asking fans if they can sing and dance and whether they're a Spice Girls super fan. Then there's a big clue. It says September 10, 2 p.m. BST. No sheet music required, but you'll need a vinyl or CD player.
0: Wow.
2: So that's around 11 p.m. for us, maybe?
0: Mm-hmm.
2: Maybe.
0: Yeah.
2: So nobody knows exactly what they're announcing. It is 30 years since Wannabe, so fans are hoping a reunion, but that never happens because Posh doesn't want a bar of it.
0: Exactly. Does anyone have something that plays CD or vinyl anymore? Because I don't think I do.
2: I've got vinyl.
0: You've got vinyl, but you don't have CD?
2: No.
0: That's interesting, isn't it?
2: Because, I mean, I've got a PS5 somewhere.
0: Can you whack a
2: Can I
0: a music
2: link that
0: CD
2: to my computer, to my TV to play through the Sonos? I don't know. We're getting tricky here.
0: All right, okay. That's it. Yes, no, we've been spoiled with different ways to listen. But anyway, exciting news for Spice Girls fans, potentially.
2: South Park is no longer South Park, at least for now. So creators have jokingly renamed the show South America ahead of its 29th season.
0: South America.
2: So it's a not-so-subtle dig at Donald Trump and his recent obsession with renaming places. So Trump has pushed for the Gulf of Mexico to become the Gulf of America, Lake Ontario becoming Lake America. I think he also wanted the Strait of Hormuz to be
0: the Strait of America or...
2: It was Trump Strait.
0: Yeah. Ridiculous.
2: So anyway, South America returns September 16th. And lastly, Alex Warren.
0: Yeah.
2: He's opened up about what happens when he performs live.
0: Right.
2: And he said he just can't stop farting.
0: What? I guess if you fart on the beat, you might not be able to hear it.
2: Well, he insists there's science behind it.
0: Okay.
2: And it's part of singing properly. So he says when you sing, you are clenching your butt, and that's where the power comes from. You're thrusting, you're walking, you're clenching, something is bound to move. So he's also at times blamed eating lettuce on a burger, that he fumigated the front section, too much fibre, he apologised mid-set. He's poor fans, so if you ever go see Alex Warren, don't be at the front.
0: Well, no.
2: Give him a wide berth.
0: Yeah, right. I mean, he face-planted the other day, the poor fella. Was he just farting too much? He just took face-plant on stage at Rod Laver over
2: accelerated himself forward.
0: Yeah, I'd have propelled.
2: I just thought it was funny. Like, he's telling people mid-show, sorry, guys, I've had too much fibre.
0: A lot of people listening right now would be singers. Do you fart when you sing? I'm not sure you do.
2: I can't sing at all, so I'm not sure.
0: I'm trying to think when I'm in the shower. Oh, yeah, I do.
2: Gross.
0: In the car.
2: Too much.
0: Yeah, I
2: too
0: guess
2: much.
0: I do. No, maybe he's right. Maybe he's right.
2: But it's just funny.
0: Good on him. Alex Warren is actually playing next here on The Morning Crew with Gabby and Dan.
2: Oh, is he?
0: There you go.
2: Also, when you hear whatever the song is, imagine him tooting along.
0: Feels like an eternity. 7:48, Morning Crew with Gabby and Dan.
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0: That is Alex Warren's Eternity at 5 to 8. This is the Morning Crew with Gabby and Dan. National and local news headlines coming up. Going to preview the footy this weekend. Yes, there is some AFL on with Eddie Ma. Going to talk shower thoughts soon. Plus, your chance to win $1,000 is right now. It's already happened once this week today. Maybe it can happen again right now. If you'd like to win a grand, give us a call. 1-300-799-31.
1: 10 questions, 60 seconds. Get all 10 correct. That $1,000 is all yours with Mad Minute. And if you've got the bonus one, you're only going to do 9 on your own.
0: Well done. $1,000. Think what that could get you heading into the weekend. Maybe a last-minute ticket to the NFL game tomorrow.
1: Uh-huh.
0: Just one, though, I think. Anyway, we'll get the news on then. Maybe you. You're on the Morning Crew with Gabby and Dan.
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14: 10 degrees in Melbourne. A partly cloudy day, a top of 15. It's 8 o'clock. Good morning. I'm David Armstrong. Three men have been taken into custody in a dramatic arrest, guns drawn, near a service station in Hawthorne East. Louis reported the arrest to 3AW Breakfast just after 6 this morning.
15: Burke Road, corner of Barkers. There's a police incident there. Three undercover cars have just intercepted a high-top van there and out with guns drawn.
14: Police have confirmed three men taken into custody as part of an ongoing investigation. Three Tarnit men, 19, 20 and 42, will be interviewed today. Tomorrow's first ever NFL match in Australia set to deliver a huge windfall for Melbourne businesses. Here's Shane McGuinness.
16: Melbourne's major event strategy has long been successful, and the decision to invest in the NFL and bring American football to the MCG appears to be no exception. The National Australia Bank predicts more than $300 million will flow through Melbourne hotels, restaurants and retailers this weekend as a result of the Rams and 49ers playing at the MCG tomorrow. With tourists from around Australia and from the United States converging on the city, it's predicted this weekend will be one of the busiest of the year for local businesses. Victorian taxpayers forked out a reported $15 million for the game to be played here, an investment that looks set to pay off in a big way. Shane McGuinness, Melbourne.
14: A flamethrower is among $32,000 worth of drugs, cash and weapons seized in Melbourne East. Police also found cannabis plants, machetes and tasers while executing a warrant. The man behind Snap Send Solve says the evidence backs up a new report which has found 48% of Victorian roads are in poor or very poor condition because of potholes. The Auditor General's found the gap between the number of potholes recorded and the number being repaired has more than doubled. Danny Gorog says at this rate, they'll never catch up.
17: Our data suggests that there have been over 40,000 reports of potholes. In August, we saw a jump when we compared to August 2025 of nearly 120%. And I just think they're just flat out, it's flat out dangerous. And I'm not sure why we in Victoria need to drive on roads that are incredibly dangerous and badly maintained.
14: Donald Trump says high world oil prices driven by the war with Iran won't fall until after November's midterm elections in the US.
18: And they're doing very poorly. Their country is in shambles right now. They're going to be tumbling down, and we'll get them down, I think, for gasoline. We'll get them below $2 a gallon.
19: But not until after the midterm.
18: I think it's going to take a little bit longer than the midterm.
19: And Mr. President...
14: Apple's unveiled its first foldable iPhone. The Duo opens to a 19-centimetre display. That's 80% bigger than the newest iPhone 18 Pro. Finance, Wall Street's down 405. The dollar, 72.16 US.
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14: All eyes are on selection for tomorrow night's semi-final between Fremantle and Geelong. The Cats could recall Sam De Koning, while the Dockers were criticised for playing defender Brandon Walker against the Hawks in his first game since round one. 3AW commentator Matthew Lloyd telling today the Cats are always dangerous in finals.
21: He's a tactical genius, Chris Scott, and he'll go there with a plan. They didn't handle the pressure whatsoever. They all underperformed. Their tall forwards were poor. They retreated with the footy. They chipped it around and lost everything that they had through the season. So
14: Australia's through to the quarterfinals of the Women's Basketball World Cup after just hanging on to beat Italy 82-80. The Opals led by 20 at three-quarter time before Italy staged a comeback. That's the latest news and sport.
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26: Good morning. It's Daniel Brewer with your Western Victoria news and sport. Pastor Brett Lidner and his wife are heading to Hamilton this week for a series of services. He says people from across the community are welcome to come along.
27: We are ministering on Saturday at the Life Centre Church in Hamilton. That's in 38 Kenny Street at 4 p.m. on Saturday afternoon. That begins that meeting. And then straight away after that, the next day, Sunday, we're at the Good Shepherd Senior Campus for Grace Fellowship. That's in 297 Mount Napier Road. Both of those meetings are going to be outreach, healing, revival meetings.
26: Young people across the Southern Grampians are being encouraged to make the most of the upcoming school holidays, with Council's Teen Spring School Holiday Program now open. The program caters for people aged 12 to 25, with activities including a youth RSA course, writing workshop and scavenger hunt. It's designed to give young people opportunities to learn new skills, try something different and meet others. Places are limited for some activities, with bookings encouraged. A full program is available through the Southern Grampian Shire Council. Artists from across the region will have their work on display next month, with the Rotary Hamilton Art Show returning. Emma Roberts reports.
0: The art show will be at the Hamilton Performing Arts Centre from October 8th to 11th. The annual event has been running for more than 40 years, showcasing works from emerging and established artists across the region. This year's show includes a $2,500 prize for the best work in any medium, along with awards for young artists aged 15 to 21. A gala preview will be held on Thursday, October 8th. More information can be found at the art show website. Emma Roberts, Ace Radio.
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26: Round 7 of the Portland Basketball Association's domestic competition continues tonight with 5 men's Division 4 matches on the schedule. Beavers Black will take on Tiger Sharks Red, while Beavers Grey face Celtics Bricks. Beavers Fumitech meet Tiger Sharks Gold, Beavers Orange play Beavers Vanguards, and Shawnee Black take on Mustangs. That's the latest in local news and sport.
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5: Your 4-day forecast for Western Victoria, partly cloudy today, with winds southerly up to 20 k's an hour becoming light in the late afternoon. We're heading for a top today of 16 in Hamilton, 15 in Warrnambool and Portland. Chopping down to 3 tonight, tomorrow early fog, then mostly sunny, 18. For the weekend, Saturday mostly sunny and 20. Sunday a shower or 2, 21.
4: Harvey Norman Hamilton, your local computer specialists.
5: And right now, 6 degrees.
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5: Here we go for a Thursday with Mad Minute. Our player today, Shane. Hello, Shane.
6: G'day, Dan. How's things?
5: Going well, mate. You have a history of ringing us on important days like...
7: You did it once.
5: Weddings? No, last time we played, it was his birthday.
7: You've done it twice.
5: So anything going on today, Shane, that we should know about?
6: Not really.
5: Oh, okay. Just a stock standard Thursday. You're working, you're hanging at home. What are you doing?
6: Might go out and see if I can cut a load of wood.
5: Why not, eh?
7: Why not? Look at you go.
5: Win yourself $1,000, then head out and go do some chopping, cutting, whatever you do with wood. Yeah, something. Sorry. Let's give you 10 questions. You give us 10 correct answers. We'll give you $1,000. It's a great arrangement. Gabby's going to kick things off with a bonus question answer. Let's do it.
7: Good luck, Shane. Bonus.
5: Okay.
7: In 2009, what became the first Morse code character to be added since World War II?
6: Yeah, symbol.
7: What credit card company is commonly nicknamed Amex?
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7: Which character famously says, I tore a putty pat?
6: Sylvester.
7: Allberry Bang, Mango Tango, Watermelon Crush are from which Australian chain? What college has Prince George just started at?
6: Pass.
7: What is 2 times 2 times 2?
6: 8.
7: Name a movie title beginning with the letter B. B for Buzzy Bee.
6: Bumblebee.
7: What vegetable is synonymous with Halloween?
6: Pumpkin.
7: Back in February, who won the Super Bowl?
6: The Pats.
7: Where would you find the Sea of Tranquility?
6: In the sky.
7: Allberry Bang, Mango Tango, Watermelon Crush, what chain?
6: Hungry Jack's.
7: Boost juice.
5: Okay, so we've got how many correct answers? 1, 2, 3, 4, 5, maybe. We've got 5 and a maybe. So the 4 we didn't get. Which character famously said, I tore a putty tat, which I want to hear Gabby try and say again.
7: I tore a putty tat.
5: Tweety Bird said that about Sylvester. It wasn't Sylvester who said it. Berry Bang, Mango Tango, Watermelon Crush are all from Boost Juice. Prince George just started at Eton College. The Pats, which you guessed for the Super Bowl, they lost the Super Bowl this year to the Seattle Seahawks.
2: And where would you find where would you find the Sea of Tranquility? Is it in the sky, which I guess is kind of right. Well, got to be more specific for the moon. It's on the moon. But yeah, I guess the moon's in the sky, so why not? 6 out of 10, Shane. Have a great day, mate. We'll chat again soon.
8: No worries, thank you.
2: Good on you, Shane. There's Shane having a crack at Mad Minute.
7: I knew it was going to be a tough Mad Minute because I was stumbling over the first question and knew I had a tongue twister for question number 3. It was all downhill.
2: That's it.
7: One of these ones, I was like, can I start this again? No, I can't. Got to keep going.
2: Live radio, hey? We will do Mad Minute again next week. I think we're having a day off tomorrow. I don't think I'm going to put myself through it for a Friday.
7: You don't want tongue twisters?
2: Nah,
7: I'm having just do 10 tongue twisters for you.
2: I'm having a day off Mad Minute tomorrow. So we'll play again next week. Stand by for the bonus question answer there. Morning Crew with Gabby and Dan. We'll do shower thoughts in just a moment.

0: is Dasher and Memo. 19 past 8, morning crew with Gabby and Dan. Shall we quickly duck into the shower?
1: Good.
0: Let's do it. Let's have a nice early morning Thursday shower. It's our weekly wash here on the morning crew, where we share our deepest, our darkest, our bizarre thoughts, our shower thoughts here on the morning crew.
1: Well, if refrigerators had always existed, many delicious foods wouldn't exist today. Because we use techniques like oiling it or fermenting it or salting it or curing it. Blue cheese, for example. Yeah, a wonderful mistake.
0: Yeah. Had to use what we had at the time.
1: Yeah.
0: Okay. Do zoos have, like, pet-friendly days? Like, I feel sorry that my cat's never going to know an elephant exists. You think my dog should see a giraffe in person?
2: I think so.
1: Oh, gosh.
0: What a mind explosion it would be for Buddy the dog to see a giraffe
1: in person. As a zookeeper, it's bring your pet day, so you bring the dog.
0: Yeah. I reckon the other animals are going to kick out of it as well.
1: No. It's substantially more suspicious to board an aeroplane wearing a parachute than to board a boat wearing a life jacket.
0: That is true. That is true. They're both good, though. Always looking after your safety, I suppose. Yeah, love is great. But have you ever had the commentator of a football match repeat exactly what you said seconds after? It's a pretty great feeling.
1: That's silly. I used to double-check messages and emails for typos. Now I leave them in. I'm human. It's proof I wrote this.
0: Yeah. Do you edit or do you just put a little note underneath it? Because usually I press send and then reread what I've written. Like, oh,
1: And I put an asterisk.
0: Yeah, an asterisk. Yeah. Or do you edit because you can edit on a lot of iMessages and stuff now?
1: I'm still an asterisk most of the time.
0: Okay, all right. How come in movies all the superheroes all seem to be based in New York City?
1: Yeah, why?
0: Who's looking out for us out here? Who's the caped crusader of Kerrang? The protector of Poo-Wong? The Batman of Benalla? The Superman of Stahl? The Deadpool of Denny? The hero of Hamilton? The Wonder Woman of Warrnambool? The Oracle of Orbost? Where are these people?
1: The
0: Who are they?
1: Stuff happens in New York.
0: Yeah. Stay away. Shop local and save local. 21 past 8. Shower off. Morning crew with Gabby and Dan. We're going to preview the weekend's footy with Andy next.
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0: Well, Southwest District Football Netball League Grand Final Day was last weekend. Still a couple of weeks ago in Hampton League footy, though. It's preliminary final this weekend in the senior footy. We got Terang Mortlake taking on Koroit to battle it out for their spot in the grand final against North Warrnambool. Actually going to be in Port Ferry prelim final weekend, Gabby, at the Garden Oval there, Saturday from 2:15.
1: And in the netball, Warrnambool and South Warrnambool sides, they're going to be battling it out for a spot in the grand final against Koroit. So get around local football and netball this weekend. It's all going to be very exciting.
0: Business end of the season, Gab. Morning Crew. Mix FM.

0: That is Amy Shark on the Morning Crew with Gabby and Dan. Footy season's funny. It's really full on. Then you look up and there's only a couple of weeks to go. And here we are for the, well, the third last time this year. We're catching up with our man, our footy expert from SCN's AFL Nation, from the front bar. It's Andy Marr. Morning, mate.
1: Hello, you two and Gabby. I must be a beautiful afterglow for you in the wake of that magnificent Sydney performance.
2: Good golly, was not expecting that.
0: Where did that come from? We'll touch on that in just a moment, but first...
2: Yeah, Andy, have you been swept up in NFL fever? I'm actually heading along tomorrow. And how do you think the AFL is feeling with so much attention on the NFL during finals?
1: Well, the AFL has actually played its role, believe it or not. Whenever you hear major events, Victoria or the NFL or anybody talk about it, they sing the praises of the AFL, the MCC as well. So it's fallen. I mean, they've lucked out the AFL, haven't they, with finals in Brisbane and Perth this weekend. They couldn't have actually hoped for anything better. It takes so much of the logistics out of the equation that might have been in front of the league. So... I think they're okay with it. I think they understand this is a major, major event. I have been swept up in the whole thing. It's bloody exciting.
2: It is.
1: Yeah, I'll see you there, Gat.
0: Oh,
2: Andy, I'll see you there.
0: I'll hold the fort here, guys. Don't worry. just quickly, Andy, you and I, we sat here a fortnight ago and I said to you, mate, I can't see anything other than a Fremantle Brisbane grand final. And you said, I agree, Dan. Anyway, here we go. Hawthorn and Sydney are the ones who booked their spots in prelim finals. What did you make of the first weekend of the playoffs?
1: Upside down, wasn't it? Yep. I mean, I gave Hawthorn a big... I didn't give Sydney any chance, to be honest. So that's the blindsider. I just did not see that coming, and the way they played was ridiculous. Brisbane might have been off. How you're off in a qualifying final, I don't know, but they looked like they probably were. Hawthorn now, I think, has to be flag favourite. I mean, the whole thing's flipped. But Brisbane, they're probably have to beat Brisbane at some stage to win the flag, but getting in a prelim instead of the grand final makes it marginally more difficult. But, no, just staggering, absolutely staggering weekend of footy. And, it puts enormous pressure on both Fremantle and Brisbane going into the semis.
0: It does. And, of course, Hawthorn welcoming Zach Merritt and Ben King next year. That's great. They're already premiership favourites, according to Andy. So it all kicks off tomorrow night. We've got the first semi-final, the Dockers. It's been a while since they actually won a final, taking on the September seasoned Cats. Do you think the Dockers bounce back, or do Geelong just have the finals experience to cover it?
1: Yeah, well, they're the questions, aren't they? So... the question is, I don't know. There was nothing about Fremantle's performance last week that suggests that they are finals ready. In fact, quite the opposite. The one thing that they have real problems with is coping with multiple opposition small forwards. They have been cutting Fremantle to pieces for the better part of a month and a half now, and Geelong's got a bunch of them who all played a significant role in pulling Carlton apart last week. So they'll be feeling good about themselves. It is a real weakness. Fremantle has to back the big three forwards. They've got no choice. They've been with them the whole year. They've got to stick with them, even though it looks like it doesn't work in finals. Big forwards in finals. I know Sydney is the outlier last week, but big forwards in finals, it's rare that they cut it to pieces and... but they have to keep going, Fremantle.
0: There we go, they're stuck. Now, on Saturday night, we have our second semi-final. The Lions have had some disappointing performances at times this year. I think back to the Carlton game, the GWS game, and, of course, the first final last week. But they always seem to bounce back very strong, and they're taking on the Crows in Brisbane Saturday night.
1: Well, this will be a bigger shock than the Sydney game. If Adelaide can beat Brisbane and send them packing in straight sets, it'll be a major shock. I don't think anybody can see it happening. Adelaide will try and make it a hand-to-hand combat, but I don't think they're good enough. They're not good enough to hold Brisbane for four quarters if Brisbane are on. They'll get the footy to the outside and they'll run them off their legs. So if Adelaide can get within five goals here, I think they've done really well.
0: What I'm hearing, though, Andy, is Fremantle versus Brisbane is still a chance. They've just got to go the long way about it, so we still might be right. Mate, enjoy the NFL tomorrow. Say g'day to Gab for me, and we'll chat again next week for prelim final weekend.
2: Hey, Andy, do you know what I look like?
1: No idea, Gab. Okay. But I'm sure I'll see you. I'll see you somewhere, so that'll be fine.
0: Gabby says red is her colour, so she'll be the one in the 49ers gear. Great stuff.
1: Right,
0: mate.
1: I'll keep an eye out for you.
2: I could scare the bejeebus out of Andy tomorrow.
0: Have fun, mate. We'll chat next week. That's Andy Ma. Talking all things footy. Of course, Andy Ma's part of AFL Nation in the front bar, and he joins us thanks to Toyo Tyres, the footy final sale, which is on right now at Tyre Power. Select deals on some great Toyo Tyres there. We've got some local news coming up in just a moment here on The Morning Crew with Gabby and Dan.
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14: Good morning, it's Daniel Brewer with your Western Victoria news and sport. 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
15: 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All the information that you need to find out about the event and to register to either play yourself or to send to a golfer in your life, it's all there ready for you.
14: Smokers across Western Victoria are being urged to take extra care, with discarded smoking materials continuing to contribute to house fires. CFA and FRV have responded to 252 residential fires across Victoria since the start of the year involving items such as cigarettes and cigars. People are being reminded not to smoke indoors or in bed and to ensure cigarettes are fully extinguished before disposing of them. Moda Vale College has revealed its vice-captains for 2027, completing another part of its student leadership team. Sam College reports.
4: According to a social media post, there was a strong field of applicants for this year's student leadership positions. Xander has been appointed sports captain. Shannon will lead community. Candace will take on the arts. Sarah will represent social justice. And Samuel will lead academics. Each student brings their own strengths, talents and perspectives, with staff, students and the wider community looking forward to seeing them grow throughout their leadership journey. Sam College, Ace Radio.
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14: It's grand final day on Saturday for Mininera and District Football League. In the under-17s, it's Glen Thompson Dunkeld taking on Penshurst. In the reserves, it's Hawksdale MacArthur doing battle against Lismore Darren Allum. And in the seniors, Lismore Darren Allum versus Warrandoo Mortlake. All matches at Lake Bolac Recreation Reserve. That's the latest in local news and sport.
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16: Your four-day forecast for Western Victoria, partly cloudy today, with winds southerly up to 20 k's an hour, becoming light in the late afternoon. We're heading for a top today of 16 in Hamilton.

0: specialists.
1: And right now, 8 degrees.
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0: or death.
1: So why are we putting the rowing there?
0: Do not enter the water. Keep away from the water's edge. Do not clean fish near the water's edge and remove all fish, the sign's small, and food waste. So there you go. So there's saltwater crocodiles that live within the Fitzroy River in Rockhampton where they're proposing to put the rowing for the Olympics.
1: It's very authentic.
0: Yes.
1: To far north Queensland. Dangerous. I mean, we
0: That's all... another exciting element. Might boost TV ratings if you're thinking, will get someone get taken by a croc? Let's tune in and find out.
1: I mean, for the Paris Olympics, they had to clean up the Seine because there was lots of problems with E. coli.
0: Yeah.
1: And I think it was the triathletes had to swim in it.
0: People were swimming in the Seine,
1: weren't
0: they?
1: So you don't want a side of... You know what I mean?
0: Yeah.
1: At the end of it. But that's nothing.
0: I think this has been a promise for the people of Rockhampton, and the state government of Queensland are not backing down. So on Tuesday, the Queensland Premier David Crisafulli fronted a press conference and said this, and I quote,
1: okay.
0: Let's be honest. Let's scratch beneath the surface and call it out for what it is. It's a group of interstate and overseas elites who are trying to bully their way because they don't want to go to regional Queensland, and that's not right.
1: It's dangerous. You have crocodiles.
0: There's saltwater crocodiles in the river, David.
1: Right.
0: Yeah, it's not a metro v country thing. I'm a country boy. I don't want to go rowing in a river that has crocodiles in it.
1: You don't often capsize, which is good.
0: Well, I mean,
1: I guess they
0: shouldn't capsize because these are the best of the best, obviously. But
1: still,
0: it could happen.
1: When I went to Mackay.
0: Mackay, okay, so not far.
1: Not far. I remember it was my high school best friend, Beck, and I,
0: yep.
1: And like her extended family and whatever. And we're in Mackay. And so, you know, we got our bikinis, and her mum's like, don't forget your hosiery. And we're like, what are you talking about?
0: Hosiery?
1: Because it was whatever time of the year, there was little stingers in the water.
0: Oh, so
1: we
0: had to go in.
1: So as teenagers, we had to put stockings on and rashies just to go into the water. Like, what an infuriating part of the world to live in.
0: Yeah,
1: it's so hot. You're surrounded by coastlines, but you're either going to get stung by stingers or crocodiles.
0: Or taken by crocs.
1: Yeah.
0: Either way, it's going to make for some good TV when the Olympics roll around in 2032.
1: Gosh.
0: I don't think this is a regional v metro bias thing. I think it's a... eaten by a crocodile or not being eaten by a crocodile thing. Yeah.
1: What does Catter think? Thank you for being a friend.
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4: Good stuff. 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We're going to wrap it up after Stella Lefty. Honest.

0: morning crew, Gabby and Dan. Gabby off to the NFL tomorrow, not going to be in, and I'm not allowed to contact her. So we've got an NFL correspondent joining me on the show tomorrow, but it ain't Gabby.
1: Well, he knows a lot more than I do.
0: Oh, okay.
1: So he's probably better to give you that kind of pre-game.
0: You also said, don't reach out to me.
1: It's my day off.
0: Okay, we'll see you next week, mate.
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15: 11 degrees in Melbourne. Partly cloudy at top today. 15, 9 o'clock. Good morning. David Armstrong. NFL fever continues to sweep Melbourne. The LA Rams, they've arrived ahead of tomorrow's game against the San Francisco 49ers. Up to 100,000 people are expected at the MCG. San Francisco 49ers 2024 International Fan of the Year, Melbourne man Hugh Davies, says he's one of the thousands of fans who can't wait.
16: You never sort of thought you'd get an NFL game here. So to be an NFL fan, you've got to be committed to very early mornings, watching them at 3 a.m. or 4 a.m. or travelling all the way to the other side of the world to see your team play.
15: Half of homes bought in Melbourne in the past 12 months are now worth less than what they were purchased for. It's putting thousands of home buyers at risk of negative equity amid falling prices. Toby Ballage at the REIV says it's a perilous situation.
17: The upside is if you're buying and selling in the same market, then, you know, the depressed value of your own home becomes less of an issue because you're buying in the same market. Everyone who's a first homeowner and wants, you know, to be able to get on the market or get in the market, sorry, at a reasonable price, the moment they own it, they don't want to be in a position of negative equities.
15: Two Melbourne salon owners say they've suffered a major setback after thieves stole tens of thousands of dollars worth of hair extensions from two businesses in the space of just 30 minutes. Masked defenders smashed into Carla Lawson Hair Extensions in Port Melbourne around 2:30, bypassing the till, piling hair extensions into large buckets. Just minutes later, they stole $50,000 worth of hair extensions from a salon in South Melbourne. Its owner, Carla Lawson, says it's hard enough in business as it is.
18: Especially, you know, the way things are at the moment as well. I just feel, you know, it's already tough out there, but then to have these incidents happen as well, it just makes it even harder out there for us all.
15: In other news, new Insurance Council data reveals Victoria is recording almost as many home burglaries as New South Wales and Queensland combined. Two suburban homes at Mill Park and Campbellfield been severely damaged by fire overnight, and researchers are projecting rising sea levels will see more than 267,000 properties and millions of hectares of land threatened by severe flooding by 2100. Well, Apple has embraced the folding phone, but it comes at a price. The tech giants unveiled its iPhone Duo. Tech expert Stephen Fenwick has told 3AW Breakfast it is not cheap.
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15: In finance, the dollar's trading at 72.16 US.
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15: Kevin Sheedy is urging Essendon to investigate the leaking of a proposed private meeting between James Hird and key Bombers officials. The Premiership coach calling for the Bombers to get rid of anyone who's been leaking. Coco Gauff has marched into the US Open semis, beating Mira Andreeva in a hard-fought three-set quarterfinal.
13: So far from her best, and Coco Gauff still figures out a way to get out of her own way and get herself into the semis.
15: Melbourne Victories advanced through to the Australia Cup final, beating Sydney FC 2-0. They will play the winner of Tuesday's semi-final between South Melbourne and Queensland Lions. And in cricket, Pakistan's woes continue. They have lost 7 wickets in a single session to be 7 for 100 at lunch on the opening day of the third test against England. That's the latest news and sport.
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21: I'm Daniel Brewer with your local news and sport. Mona Bay College have announced their vice captains for next year. Sam College reports.
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21: Cancer Council Victoria is calling on golfers from across Western Victoria to register for the longest day, raising vital funds for life-saving cancer research. In sport, Hamilton Kangaroos Football Netball Club will be holding its presentation night this Saturday. That's the latest in local news and sport.
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23: Your four-day forecast for Western Victoria. Partly cloudy conditions for your Thursday. For tomorrow, mostly sunny conditions with a chance of fog in the early morning and a top of 18 degrees. For your Saturday, mostly sunny with light winds at a top of 20. And for Sunday, a shower or two throughout the day with a top of 21 degrees. Today, we're looking at a top of 16 for Hamilton, 18 for Casterton, and 15 for Portland and the coast.
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24: It's 8 degrees.
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It is Josh here for your morning, filling in for Court. And I've got hits on the way, including some Five Sauce coming up very, very soon. Taylor Swift on the way with her song from the new Toy Story movie. But I'm going to play this one from a guy who took a bit of a tumble at his show. Oh, man, I tell you, that was a bit sore. But he still managed to get up and he was playing in Adelaide last night, so it looks like he's all right. It's Alex Warren with Fever Dream on

0: Taylor Swift, Knew It, I Knew You on Mix FM, music that makes you feel good. Of course, this weekend, there's still more footy. Of course, the Southwest District Grand Final was last weekend. That was an absolute ball, and I finally got the mud stains out of my pants enough to the fact that I can wear them today. So that's nice. But the Hampton League is in their preliminary finals. It's Rang Mortlake taking on the Koroit Saints to battle for their spot against North Warrnambool at Gardens Oval in Port Ferry. So that's definitely local. You can get around that. That's going to be this Saturday from 2:15. Just before that, the Warrnambool and South Warrnambool sides will battle it out for their spot in the granny against Koroit as well. Get around local footy and netty. It's going to be an exciting game and it's going to be real fun too. This is how
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0: Teddy Swims on Mix FM, music that makes you feel good. Hey, Hamilton Cricket Club, they're hosting Blast Cricket from October 15th through till December. It's going to be really exciting. The idea is to sort of learn the basics of cricket in a fun environment. It's from 4.30 till 5.30 at Kennedy Oval. 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And if you want more info, you can find it at the Hamilton Cricket Club Facebook page. 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

0: So it's Divine Feelings, Vance Joy on Mix FM. It's music that makes you feel good. Hits on the way from G Flip. Watch me set the bed on fire. Oh, it's that bed on fire. Play that for you in five. Also got local news with Daniel Brewer on the way for you. 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